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3: When you turn on the radio, you should find someone there who's a pal, a buddy, a BFF. What you don't expect is for your very own late night pal to be a member of the Rock and Roll Hall of Fame. But then again, this ain't your average rock and roll rodeo. Confide in him now, and you shall be rewarded. It's Alice's Attic with Alice Cooper.
4: You're back in the attic with Alice Cooper. I'm so happy that you came back. That way I don't have to send Gustavo to track you down, tie you up, bring you back here in the back of his hearse. Anyway, big hour ahead of us. You gotta love the 80s with some Pat Benatar circa 1982. Then Tales from the Attic about an appearance I did on British TV. And finally, rock trivia on the Doobie Brothers. But now, let's hear this.
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0: It's time to travel back to one very dynamic decade. You gotta love the 80s in Alice's Attic. Here's Coop now.
2: In 1982, while working on her fourth album, Get Nervous, Pat Benatar decided to record the song Shadows of the Night. The songwriter named D.L. Byron had written it specifically for a 1980s film called Times Square, but the producers rejected it. Then a German pop singer named Helen Schneider picked it up and released it in 1981, going 5 times platinum in Germany while nobody noticed in America. Then another singer, Rachel Sweet, released her version the same year. So while the song had been a hit around the world, nobody in America knew it until Pat released her own hit version of it. So here's Shadows of the Night, as done by Little Pat Benatar.

0: We'll be back with more Alice Cooper next. Alice's Attic with Alice Cooper.
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2: Well, tonight we're going back to the night I appeared as a guest host on the British TV show Nevermind the Buzzcocks. It was a BBC Two comedy show about music. It ran for 15 years with a permanent host. And then in 2009, they started rotating guest hosts, which meant at some point, someone looked at their list of potential guest hosts and said, what about Alice Cooper? I hosted the show in November 2011. The format is this. Two team captains and guest panelists on each side playing rounds of music trivia. There's an intros round where somebody hums songs introductions. There's a next line round where you have to complete a lyric. There's an ident parade where you look at a lineup and identify the celebrity in the disguise. British TV is nothing like American TV. It's very fast-paced, and humor is much drier than we're used to. And they don't think anything about swearing on TV. I'll tell you, one time I did a talk show, and they said, okay, we don't do any swearing. And I said, I never swear. And so on the show, the guy kept dropping the F-bomb about every other word. And at one point, I said, well, you know, the whole bloody thing. And everybody went, oh. And I said, what? They said, we said no swearing. And I said bloody. And they went, oh, well, don't say it again. And I said, you guys are dropping the F-bomb all over the place. And I'm saying bloody. They said, quit saying bloody. I still, to this day, don't get it. All right? All right. British TV, like I said, is nothing like American TV. Well, if you think I should host a TV show in America, write to me at alice@alicesattic.com. I'll never do that. I could do that, but I would never do that. I want a Friday night horror movie show where I can do shtick and make it Alice's Attic and all my friends playing characters. Rock Trivia is up right after this, so stay.

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5: KLT, the Rock Station. 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Do have a slight chance for showers with some gusty winds tonight. Overnight low into the mid-50s. Some showers with sunshine tomorrow. 70 for a high. Clouds 50 for a low Monday night. Some fog early on Tuesday morning. Then burning off for a sunny one. Temperatures into the mid-70s.
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12: 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And

0: think that brain of yours is packed with musical knowledge? Let's find out with Rock Trivia. What do you got for us, Coop?
1: What was the Doobie Brothers' breakthrough hit single? It was Listen to the Music. Their debut album came out in 1971 and went nowhere. The following year, they released Listen to the Music as a single, and it blasted through the top 40 and made it to number 11. Sandwiched between the Stones and Rod Stewart, suddenly the Doobie Brothers were a household name in America. I thought the Doobies were great. They were just really a lot of fun. Well, let's listen.

0: There's more Alice Cooper coming sooner than later. Alice's Attic with Alice Cooper.
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11: Good evening and welcome to KLT's Garage. I'm Terry Ray. Tonight making their first appearance on the Garage, Electric Bug. And on the line we have Alexander. How do you say your last name?
12: Jarmalak.
11: Jarmalak. All right. Alexander, you're the vocalist, organist, and lyricist for the band Electric Bug, which I have to ask you right off the bat, how did you get the name for your band?
12: Oh, man. Trying to come up with a name for a band, I feel like, is like the most difficult part. So I kind of just had a file with probably like 100, 200 different name ideas. And I don't know, I was kind of just combining different things. And I was just trying to find something that kind of evoked like that grungy, you know, like 60s, like, energy, but also just it was kind of fun and memorable. So I just kind of came to be. It doesn't really have any particular purpose, but I guess kind of like a firefly, like an electric bug kind of thing.
11: Yeah. All right. So you pulled it out of your behind, is what you're saying, Alexander?
12: pretty much.
11: That's awesome.
12: I mean, I knew there was going to be like an organ with it, like the combo organ, mm-hmm. like the electric. I don't know. I thought there was just some like thematic things, but it's kind of just a name.
11: You guys have like the greatest throwback sound of of all time. When you first sent the music in and, you know, for consideration, I was like, this is so different from anything else. It's awesome. It brings back the word groovy. And tell me about No Mind Paid. Let's start with that song.
12: So, yeah, I got the combo organ, and I kind of just, like, talked to a few of my friends about, like, starting, like, kind of a garage band. And so No Mind Paid was actually, like, the first time we got together. We were just riffing and kind of that, like, the verse kind of little up and down, the keyboard thing that you hear there is just kind of the first thing we came up with. And we were like, why don't we just build a song around this? And it kind of just went from there. And I kind of knew, like, right then and there, like, with the rest of the band, I was like, yeah, this is going to work. Like, it was going to be a good fit. And then the lyrics, I was kind of just yelling stuff and seeing what came out, but I think I was kind of going through a little bit of a heartbreak at the time, so I think I might have been channeling that a little bit there.
11: Yeah, well, everybody get ready for this. This is something you haven't heard on KLT's Garage. This is Electric Bug with No Mind Paid on KLT.

0: It is KLT's Garage. I'm Terry Ray. We've got Alexander, frontman, vocalist, organist, lyricist for the band Electric Bug. You got such a great sound. People, when you're playing out, are they like, oh, my gosh, you must fill the dance floor every time?
1: Yeah, people really dig it. They're always like, oh, there's like the 60s or 70s kind of thing. Or sometimes we get like, oh, my dad or my grandparents would really like this. And, I mean, we're just trying to make music we enjoy, and you know, we're really big on listening to like all that 60s garage and proto punk and stuff like that, so but it's always a good time. We love playing out live.
0: Yeah, you just did like a mini tour of some sort?
1: Yeah, we kind of just booked it. You know, I did a lot of the booking myself. We just kind of went, you know, down to Ohio, around to, you know, New York, Baltimore, Pittsburgh, and kind of just swung back that way. It was a good time. It was cool to get on the road. I met a lot of cool bands and great people, and hoping to do it again soon.
0: Yeah, I feel like you're going to start a whole new craze with this sound. Gun is Fun's another one of your songs. What's that one?
1: That was someone I wrote like a while back. It's kind of one of those songs that, I mean, I was listening to like a lot of T-Rex at the time. I think that's where kind of the verse lyricism and just kind of pacing come from. And I don't know, it really kind of just wrote itself almost. I think it was just what I was listening to kind of just channeling through me, my own version of it. But I would say there's like a little bit of an undertone of tongue-in-cheek criticism of certain policies or certain ideals certain people have. But, you know, I'll leave it open to interpretation.
0: I see where you're going with that. All right, we're joined tonight, Electric Bugs on KLT's Garage. Here we go.

0: It is KLT's Garage. I'm Terry Ray Alexander, frontman of Electric Bug, with us. Who else is in the band?
1: So right now it's me, and then we have the DeLuca brothers, Merrick and Revy DeLuca. Merrick's on drums. He's a powerhouse on the drums there, and then Revy's on the guitar. He just, you know, brings out some of those fuzz tones, and he's great. And we have Arlo Bentley on the bass guitar, and he's been kind of in a few different garage bands that I've known, and just kind of commissioned them. We started out as a three-piece. It was like me, Revy, and Merrick, and Revy was on bass. And then just one day, Arlo, I needed someone to substitute in for one of our shows, and Arlo hopped on bass. It was just a good time, and I asked Revy if he wanted to make it a four-piece with the guitar, and it just it's kind of stuck ever since.
0: Yeah, you get such a great sound. You've got your own video, too, on YouTube, at least one. How many videos have you made?
1: We have another one because our next single's coming out, 526, so we're going to be releasing a video for that. But yeah, we got the one. We're just making them with friends, you know, kind of, you know, one day, one video kind of thing. And it's just a lot of fun trying to kind of have that, like, throwback style with it, you know, just kind of doing what we enjoy watching, you know, especially like just growing up watching all like the Beatles videos and stuff like that.
0: Yeah, I love the whole throwback thing. Tell me about Helping Hand.
1: It's kind of one of those songs that just came out. I was just like sitting at the piano and kind of got like that opening riff and took it to the band. And it's just kind of a song about, you know, there's been a lot of turmoil in the world going on. And it was kind of just reflecting of like, you know, everybody sometimes needs a little help, needs a little love. Like everybody would do a little bit better to give a little love and kind of absorb and take in a little bit more love and care from one another. And just kind of be more of a community, you know. I think it was kind of just trying to prop up the people around you and just have, like, be a mutually beneficial thing.
0: Peace and love. Helping Hand. We're joined tonight by Electric Bug on KLT's Garage.

It is KLT's Garage. I'm Terry Ray. Alexander, frontman, vocalist, organist, lyricist of Electric Bug, is with us. How old were you when you learned to play?

0: the keyboards?
1: Oh, man. I mean, I was playing piano since I was like 5 or 6.
0: Wow.
1: And then I went through different stages. Like, I've been a drummer in a lot of bands, so that was kind of my main instrument, like, starting out, like, actually going out playing music. I was writing so many songs, I had so many ideas, and it's harder to write songs on drums and had the keyboard, and I was like, I just have too many songs to bring to, like, any of the other bands, because everyone's like, you know, everyone's trying to write their own stuff and do their own things. So I was like, man, it might be time I start my own group. And I listened to, like, a lot of the Zombies and the Animals, and I had a big Doors phase at one point. And I don't know, something about the combo organs always just scratched an itch for me, so I had to get my hands on one and just been kind of hopping back on, I think. So I could, yeah, probably take, like, a 5 or 6 year break from even playing the keys, but I've been back at it and loving it, so.
0: So are your parents musicians?
1: My parents aren't musicians. But they, my dad's always, he's been a big influence because he just consumes all different kinds of music, and even from a young age, just putting CDs in and sitting around in the living room and whatnot. But they, you know, because I'm one of five, and they wanted to make sure that all five of us were, like, they think it's just good for your brain to be playing an instrument. So they're like, no matter what, you're going to be playing some kind of instrument if you're living in this house, just because they thought it had a lot of merit to it.
0: Yeah. That's awesome. That's awesome. Your parents were good. All right, we're going to go to a quick break. When we come back, we'll hear more from Electric Bug.
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0: Welcome back to KLT's Garage. I'm Terry Ray. I've got Alexander, which, say your last name again. I apologize.
1: Jarmalak.
0: And so, Alexander, you've been in a lot of other bands, I take it, from chatting with you. How many would you say you've been in before your own Electric Bug?
1: I'm probably in, like, two or three right now. I've probably been in, like, you know, four or five or, I don't know. It kind of all mushes together. And, you know, I get called in to put something down in the studio for different people or sometimes just one-off shows here and there. So it just really depends. But I'd say, like, definitely four solid bands. But this one is definitely my passion project. You know, I'm kind of leading this one.
0: Yeah, it's got its own sound. I'm just really taken with your band. All Worked Up. Tell me about that one.
1: Well, All Worked Up, that's probably one of the oldest songs. I think I wrote that probably 5 or 6 years ago now, is kind of right when I was getting back to the keyboard. But, I mean, it was just like a fun song to write at the time. I was going through some personal troubles with someone. I was getting all worked up. They were getting all worked up, and it just wasn't, like, working out. It was kind of just a reflection about, I guess, interpersonal dynamics that weren't necessarily clicking.
0: So you got all worked up and wrote a song about it. All right, we're joined tonight by Electric Bug on KLT's Garage.

0: It is KLT's Garage. I'm Terry Ray, Alexander, frontman of Electric Bug, with us. So if you could collaborate with any artist, past or present, who would it be? So you can be anybody, living or dead.
1: That's a huge question. I guess, like, an obvious answer would be, like, the Beatles. Like, who wouldn't, you know? But I think I'm really very inspired by the Kinks a lot. I would love to, I mean, I know the brothers were probably always fighting and stuff. It might be fun to see, but it'd be really cool to just kind of get a behind-the-scenes look at how they kind of built out and approached songwriting, and especially their lyricism and just, like, song topics. It's, sometimes I feel like that's the hardest thing to come up with. And I know, like, they were talking about, like, writing, like, movies about their, or, like, writing their lyrics to, like, a movie they made in their head and kind of, like, creating all these different stories for it. And I'd love to kind of just get a feel for how they did that. And they're just great, great musicians and songwriters.
0: Yeah. Come Dancing is one of my favorite Kinks tunes.
1: So
0: you've got brothers, Remy and Merrick. How do they get along in your band?
1: They get along, you know, great. They live together, and they, Revy's a bit older than Merrick, and, I mean, they're just a lot of fun to be around, honestly. It's cool having, like, that just sibling relationship, I guess, in the band, and they've been playing together for a very long time. They perform for their church and stuff here and there, too, and, like, so they've got a really good feel for how each other play, and it really adds, like, a nice cohesion to the sound, and it made it really seamless, just kind of fitting the pieces together for the group.
0: Very cool. All right. And it's Revy, not Remy. I said Remy. All right. Corner of My Sleeve. That's another one of the Electric Bug tunes. What's that?
1: That one's just a classic, like, blues riffy song. You know, I just got into organ, and I was, like, trying out all these kind of scales and just messing around. But it was about, actually, like, two different people. I wouldn't say they were stalking me, but they were definitely, maybe a little bit. They were just very interested in kind of following me around and kept showing up around town and kind of making me a bit uncomfortable. So it was kind of just a song about being around, you know, weird normal hangout places, and you keep running into people who you maybe don't necessarily want to see or have to interact with.
0: Okay, Corner of My Sleeve. It's Electric Bug with us tonight on KLT Scratch.

0: It is KLT's Garage. I'm Terry Ray. Alexander's with us. Electric Bug. I think your sound could start a whole new revolution, you know, like a whole, because it's just so different from anything else that's going on. I absolutely love it. I love the fact that you're selling cassettes as well. I saw that on your website. You've got cassettes.
1: Yeah. I mean, it just, especially like in our little scene here, it's a very, we're all very like into the 60s and kind of the analog, you know, going back to the basics, getting away from like all the plugins and digital recording and stuff. And it's been a lot of fun. And I mean, we're just trying to make music that we kind of listen to. Like, it's just kind of our inspiration. But I'm glad you think it could start a revolution in the music scene.
0: Oh, I really think so, because it's just, you know, there's so much of the same over and over, and it's just, it's refreshing, absolutely refreshing. All right, where can people see you, or how do they get a hold of your music?
1: I mean, we're on like all the mainstream streaming services and YouTube, but we got a Bandcamp too, which is where we're selling the cassettes. And then we're just going to be playing some shows. We're going out to Bay City and up in Marquette, and then Detroit playing a show. So we're trying to get around Michigan, and then, you know, maybe branch out a little bit. Hopefully playing some festivals later in the summer too. But we'll be just releasing music here, and, you know, goes working on some new tunes and getting those recorded and getting on an album. So it'll all be kind of coming your way soon, I guess.
0: Awesome. Well, Alexander, thank you so much. And everybody, check out Electric Bug. I love this band. Thank you.
1: Thank you.
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The home of Ahmed and Finster in the morning. 97.5 WKLT, Kalkaska, Traverse City. 93.5 WBCM, Boyne City, Petoskey. 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

I woke last night to the sound of thunder. How far off, I sat and wondered. 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
1: So you're my gauge. You're in your 50s, right?
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1: We're the youngest of the old people.
2: Right.
1: What is your love language? 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
1: I drank so much in my life, now on the back of my driver's license, there's a list of organs I need.
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been round, and that takes its time. 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

0: I must have been 425 when I wrote that. Like this. 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

0: In case you missed it, here's what happened with Omelette and Finster.
1: So these are some things I will get a dumb idea and I'll be like, oh, I'm going to write this down. 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
1: She touches my arm and asks me a question that let me know she was a generation, if not two, but maybe it's just me.
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1: So you're my gauge. 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
1: We're the youngest of the old people.
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1: What is your love language? 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

0: keep listening for the Miller Lite ticket window to open for your chance to win. 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She's just the girl. KLT.
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9: And now it's time for Omelet and Finster.
3: Good morning, boys and girls. It is Monday, August 24th at 5:31 a.m. Good morning, Mickey.
5: Good morning, Finster. Welcome back.
3: Thank you. It's good to be back.
5: So good to see you.
3: It's good to have the gang all back together. Oh. Don't know where Omelet is. Have no idea.
5: He will be
3: or
5: here.
3: As I like to call it, Monday. Glad this show is important to some of us.
5: We are here.
3: Yep. It doesn't matter. We have so much content. Mickey, I saw a video of you trying to ride a flippy bicycle.
5: I couldn't. I am beside myself with my sense of adventure.
3: We got to get that guy and that bicycle down here, and I want to try it in the middle of Front Street.
5: Okay, he'll bring it for sure. He listens at 7 o'clock, so he's still sleeping right now.
3: For those of you that might not know what I'm talking about, do you want to describe it?
5: It's a bicycle that has a tire around the top of it, too. So you can ride a two-wheeler, and then you got to stick your foot in the front tire to make yourself flip over.
3: There's no front brake?
5: I don't believe so.
3: He just jams his foot in there?
5: Yes.
3: So hold on. They had enough science to make a loop around the whole person.
5: Yeah.
3: But not a way to get it to flip over.
5: I think they probably lost.
3: Wow.
5: They were stoned.
3: Yeah. Great. Maybe I'm re-evaluating my decision to want to do this.
5: I think you should give it a shot.
3: Well, it looked awesome.
5: It was so fun. I was not able to flip it.
3: It looks awesome. I'm sure I'll break a wrist or something.
5: Yes.
3: I have been on vacation for a long time.
5: Yes.
3: It's been amazing. I got to see my mother, my brother, my annoying sister. Oh my God, we go at it. Oh.
5: You had fights?
3: Yeah. Right in front of my mother. And I was yelling at my sister like, you're going to do this in front of Ma? What's wrong with you? Oh my God. I could go the rest of my life without having another conversation with my sister.
5: Oh no.
3: Oh, it was terrible.
5: Oh, as a sister, that breaks my heart.
3: Well, as a brother, it was brutal. She's bad. I mean, that's a very big jump, but she is just sees the worst in everything. Everything. And I mean, I get it. She's toeing the line.
5: Yeah.
3: And I'm out here smoking pot, listening to Van Halen.
5: Right.
3: Anyway.
5: And she's there hanging out with your mom all the time.
3: Well, listen, what's left of my mother.
5: Oh, that's heartbreaking.
3: Yeah. I don't want to focus on that.
5: All right.
3: There's so much good that happened. I mean, I had the best trip. I had the best time off. The Friday that after the show, I did the Northwestern Michigan Fair and the Buckley Old Engine Show. And I learned something at the Buckley Old Engine Show.
5: Oh, you did?
3: One of my biker friends is the engineer of the
5: Spirit
3: of Traverse City.
5: Yes.
3: And the whistles, the toots,
5: okay. All
3: mean different things.
5: Ooh, coming about.
3: Yeah, I've learned some train talk.
5: Wow.
3: And I'm going to teach you some train talk.
5: I cannot wait.
3: And if I was smart, I would have AC/DC rock and roll train right now, but I didn't know that's where my music was going to cut off in my stories. But, you know, whenever Omelet's late, I'd love playing this. Probably the most played song all year. Play it every time he's late.

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0: 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Omelet and Fenster, along with Mickey DeRocher. Omelet's not here. Don't know where he is. Doesn't matter. We can move forward.
1: We will move on.
0: I don't
1: along.
0: Need to focus on that. Oh, I can't wait to tell you about my brother.
1: Yeah?
0: Yeah. There was talk that maybe he didn't want to see me because I didn't go back for my sister-in-law's funeral.
1: Oh, was that his wife?
0: Yeah. Yes.
1: Okay.
0: She passed recently.
1: Oh,
0: very recently.
1: Yes.
0: But I couldn't drop everything and fly back for it. Now, listen, if it had been my brother, yes, I would have gone.
1: Right.
0: I would have done it.
1: Yes.
0: But the adjacents, no.
1: Okay.
0: Right? Like,
1: unless you're super close with them, maybe.
0: Sure.
1: Yeah.
0: But no, I'm not.
1: Right.
0: I'm not close with any of them. I'm barely talking to my sister.
1: Oh, so sad.
0: I know. But my brother and I went to play golf.
1: Yes.
0: And and it sounds so bad. Like, I am a winner. Like, I win things.
1: Oh, yes.
0: Like sports games. It's annoying to most of my friends.
1: Yes.
0: And especially my nephew, who I've been beating at everything since he came out of the womb. Right? I literally, Sean was his first spoken English word.
1: Aww.
0: Right. And that's who I hang with the most, which my sister should shut her mouth. Like, I'm hanging out with family. It's her son.
1: Okay.
0: That's the closest family member that I have.
1: Yes.
0: My brother was kicking my ass at golf.
1: Whoa.
0: And talking
1: garbage
0: the whole time.
1: Okay.
0: And my nephew and my best friend, the Pope, were loving every minute of it.
1: What were you thinking?
0: I was fuming. I was fuming. And I didn't want to make excuses like, oh, hey, these aren't my clubs.
1: Right.
0: But they're not my clubs. My clubs are a half inch longer than normal
1: clubs.
0: Do you
1: think that was the true problem?
0: Well, and my brother is 69, has been retired, and we were playing at his country club where he plays four rounds a week.
1: You're still salty. I feel it.
0: Man.
1: You get some salt in this studio.
0: The final putt.
1: Okay.
0: Right. And it wasn't close. It wasn't for anything, but it was the final putt. And I had started to mount a comeback on the back nine.
1: Okay.
0: He beat me every hole, the front nine, every hole. And then I started winning on the back nine. And once I won two holes in a row, my winning genes kick in.
1: Okay.
0: Right.
1: Yes,
0: like
1: yes.
0: When you're winning, it's easier to keep winning.
1: That's right. I'm a champion.
0: And but then I stumbled. I won every hole on the back nine, except for, like, number 12 and then on 18. And he goes, just in case you were feeling good about yourself, 12 feet away, looks me dead in my eye as he putts. The no look. And started walking away before it went in. Bloop. And it dropped.
1: Da, da, da, da, da.
0: It was so something I would do, and I'm just not used to being on the receiving end of it. And it was like,
1: did you fall to your knees?
0: No. I mean, it was a good slice of humble pie, which I needed.
1: Yes.
0: But it was still cool to be like, man, my big brother's pretty freaking cool.
1: Oh, I love that. Good for you.
0: Son of a bitch. He's going to be 69 this week. It's KLT, the rock station. Good morning.

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0: Van Halen. On KLT, the rock station, Omelette and Finster. Omelette's not here. It's myself and Mickey. Thought the gang was going to be all back today.
1: We're here. The cool kids are here, and we're doing instant requests brought to you by Mike Lynch Ford. You can see him in the corner of M68 and US 23 in Rogers City.
0: I was at a real biker party on vacation.
1: What? Were you wearing leather?
0: No, I wasn't, but everybody else was. You know, there's rules when you talk about stuff like this.
1: Right, right.
0: You can't mention any names or, in this case, do you know what I mean if I say I can't mention any colors?
1: Not really. I mean, I have an idea.
0: I mean, like, you can't mention any of the clubs by name.
1: Oh, gotcha. Okay, yeah.
0: But I will say this. There is one club that everybody has heard of.
1: Okay.
0: Your mom, my mom, my grandma's mom.
1: Yes.
0: Everybody's heard of them.
1: Yes.
0: One of them was there. And everybody came out to kiss the ring.
1: Oh.
0: And I mean, this guy had the coolest motorcycle. His leather vest was like alligator.
1: Whoa.
0: He had a mohawk and tattoos on his head and was so jacked.
1: Oh, my.
0: It was it like he stepped out of a comic book.
1: Tell
0: and
1: me.
0: I was like, this guy is so cool.
1: Tell me he was so nice.
0: Oh, I didn't talk to him. Are you crazy? I've been to their parties before, and one of this is when I was on the East Coast. I used to be a hang-around, right? You don't need to know all these terms. But I was adjacent. They got a kick out of me. They were loose with drugs. It was a good combination. Every now and then, though, you get smacked for doing something stupid.
1: Oh.
0: Right? Like, hey, don't talk to that girl. And you could, sorry, didn't know.
1: Okay.
0: Right? Yeah. But then they would be very apologetic and, hey, sorry, Finster, I had to slap you. Here's some drugs.
1: It was for your own
0: right,
1: good.
0: Right, right,
1: right.
0: One of them, they were doing a toy drive, and they had a flyer and came up and he stapled it to my chest.
1: Oh, to your body.
0: Yes, I had to act like it didn't hurt. I wanted to cry.
1: Through your sternum.
0: Yeah, it was bad.
1: My God.
0: All right, let's play one more song here. I have a choice for you to make, Mickey DeRocher.
1: Okay, I can't wait.
0: I want to play an Aussie song. Do you want to rock or do you want to feel sentimental?
1: I want to rock.
0: Done. Good, because that one makes me cry. This, Mickey, I'm sure is one you've never heard.
1: Okay.
0: Center of Eternity. Oh, this is so good. So good. Oh, I've got goosebumps instantly. It's KLT, the Rocks.

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0: It's KLT, the rock station, Omelet and Finster at 6:05. I'm here. Mickey DeRozier's here. And Michelle Perez is here.
1: Hey.
0: Oh, I don't have you on, though. Say good morning.
1: Good morning.
0: And let's get right to it.
1: All right. 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
2: All right, the Department of Justice has dismissed a case, thrown out a case against Washtenaw County. The lawsuit against the county's immigration policies was found to have insufficient evidence they had violated any laws. Washtenaw County commissioners passed a resolution barring ICE officers from entering county-owned buildings. The DOJ then sued the board, the county sheriff, and the county prosecutor to try and invalidate it. A federal judge said under the 10th Amendment, local officials can make their own laws. She also said nothing in the Immigration and Nationality Act forces sheriffs to hold people on request of Homeland Security. A 13-year-old Detroit boy accused of shooting his father and stealing his car has been charged as an adult. Wayne County prosecutors say the designation, meaning a judge can decide whether to charge him as an adult, is a rare move for their office. They say the boy shot his father in the back on August 11th at a home in Southfield, and he then allegedly stole his father's car. They found the boy in Ohio. He has been charged with assault with intent to murder, discharge of a firearm at a building, unlawfully driving away, and 3 counts of felony firearm.
0: Now, listen, this is terrible, but I find it hard to try a 13-year-old as an adult, right? You're 13.
1: Yeah.
2: Where are the adults in his life?
1: Dead?
0: Well, he shot one.
2: Well, but I, you know,
0: I'm guessing
2: I mean.
0: Grand Theft Auto. I'm blaming video games.
1: Really?
0: Yeah.
1: Yeah, I do. I am curious about the story behind that. But
2: exactly.
1: Nah, shot him in the back. Come on, man.
2: I don't know. I mean, that you would have to make me sort of believe that somebody is just inherently evil.
1: Yeah.
2: And that no amount of parenting could have, or adult intervention could have prevented this. That's to me, that's what it kind of says. Like, this person has just not been done some disservice.
1: I thought you meant he shot somebody because the person he shot was evil.
2: No.
1: Oh, I see what you're saying.
0: No,
1: yeah.
0: Like a 13-year-old yeah. kid is just, like, right, does the kid have a history of, like, killing neighborhood pets?
2: Yeah.
0: Like, you know what I mean? Or is this 13, though, and get it. I get it, and I should have kept my mouth shut.
2: No,
0: heinous crimes.
2: It is
0: horrible. Heinous crimes, but I have a hard time. Like, you're 13, man.
1: Right. With trying them as an adult. Does that
0: right.
1: mean then, do you think that he'll go to, like, an adult facility?
2: Once he's 18,
1: oh, gotcha.
2: He would get transferred to an adult prison, yeah.
1: Mm.
2: But I don't know, it is very rare. That's why I even had it in the news, because it is really rare. Michigan's U.S. Senator Gary Peters is beginning his 10th and final official motorcycle tour across the state today. The 5-day Thank You Michigan tour covers more than 1,000 miles before concluding Friday in East Lansing. He will begin in Bay City today, then heading up here to northern Michigan with announced stops in Alpena, Marquette, of course, Traverse City. But a route map released also shows he could be stopping in Sheboygan and St. Ignace before the tour continues through Big Rapids and Grand Rapids. Michigan State Police are investigating a deadly officer-involved shooting in Otsego County. Troopers from the Gaylord Post attempted a traffic stop on South Otsego Avenue at about 1:35 Saturday morning. Police say the driver fled. The chase ended in Dover Township when the suspect allegedly hit an MSP patrol car and then crashed into a tree. Police say an officer-involved shooting occurred after the crash. The suspect, identified only as a 29-year-old Gaylord man, was pronounced dead at the scene. The deputy was not injured. A traffic stop leads to a drug arrest in Grand Traverse County. Troopers say they pulled over a vehicle on Long Lake Road near Old Barn Road for a vehicle violation. Troopers say they arrested Courtney Rogers on a felony warrant. A search of the vehicle turned up suspected methamphetamine and other drugs. The 40-year-old was taken into custody. He's due back in court by the end of the month. And Grand Traverse Metro Emergency Services will hold a remembrance ceremony marking the 25th anniversary of the September 11th terrorist attacks. The ceremony begins at 8:30 Friday morning, September 11th, of course, at Grand Traverse 9/11 Memorial Park on Parsons Road. This will include Grand Traverse Metro Honor Guard, the Grand Traverse Pipes and Drums, music, prayer, a keynote speaker, which will be Grand Traverse County Administrator Nate Alger. The Salvation Army will provide refreshments. The ceremony will also be live streamed on the Grand Traverse Metro's Facebook page, and I'm sure there'll be other ceremonies across the region as well. Mm-hmm. Just a heads up for today, Traverse City says segments of the Boardman Lake Loop Trail are closed as crews work on surface repairs. That work takes place along the north end of the trail and will include 8 Street to the railroad framework and to East 10th Street. So the project should be completed by the end of the day Friday.
1: Ooh, I wonder what people will do because that's their track. I wonder if you can go out and around and jump on somewhere else.
2: Right, right, right. I can't picture it in my head, the departure of the trail there, like how that would be.
1: Yeah, I think it's probably behind Oriana, maybe.
2: Yeah, that's what I'm thinking as well. The Tawa City Police Department is moving back into its station on West Lake Street this week. Officials say police services will not be interrupted or reduced, and officers will continue to have access to needed resources from their patrol vehicles. However, limited access to computers, internet, and telephones at the station could delay the completion of police reports and the return of phone calls. So if need be, if you need police assistance, you can also contact IOSCO Central Dispatch. IOSCO Central Dispatch, 989-362-1430, which you just can Google IOSCO Central Dispatch. Alpena County Animal Control is asking for the community's help in restocking several essential shelter supplies. The facility is currently in need of bleach, other cleaning products, and dog food. Officials say these items are used regularly, so donations of any size are appreciated and can be dropped off at Alpena County Animal Control. And just one final reminder, TBA Credit Union in Traverse City is collecting school supplies for the Traverse Area Public Schools Student Support Network. So donations are being accepted through September 8th at their locations at 630 East Front Street and 2900 West South Airport Road.
0: Do we know when first day of school is? Is it today or next week? I mean, I know it's creeping up.
2: It's the day after Labor Day. I believe it's the 7th.
0: Right. So Monday, this Monday is Labor Day.
2: No, we're still a week out. It's only the 24th. Next Monday is August 31st. Labor Day is the week after that.
0: Got it.
2: Yeah.
0: And then Camp Omelet is the week after that.
2: Yeah.
0: Yowza.
2: All right.
1: It's all about the countdowns with this guy.
0: Yeah, I love a good countdown.
1: Thank you, Michelle.
2: You're welcome.
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0: The Tigers have now lost 9 of their last 11 after getting swept by Kansas City over the weekend. Friday losing 5-2, Saturday 3-1, then yesterday 11-7. Detroit is now 61-69 on the season with 33 games left in the regular season, including tonight's game against Tampa Bay. They finished the regular season September 27th against Pittsburgh. So at this point, they're fourth place in the AL Central, 7 games behind the first place White Sox, 5.5 behind Cleveland, and 2.5 behind Minnesota. All right. Let's switch this to this. The Lions improved to 1-1 in the preseason with a 17-13 win over Washington Saturday. Detroit got solid work from several young players, and the defense came up with some big plays. They close out preseason this Saturday at Indianapolis. Then it's time for games that count. 20 days until preseason is over and regular season starts.
1: Okay. Can I say that Toby and I were at a restaurant on Saturday, and there was a dude watching the Lions game, and he was roaring, and he was just so stoked with every play that was happening. I'm like, that is a super fan
0: A super jerk. Right? If you're reacting to every play publicly during preseason, you might be a jerk.
1: He was into it.
0: What's worse, when it's a woman that does it.
1: Really?
0: The over-enthusiastic female football fan.
1: Yeah.
0: Actually, both are as annoying.
1: That's true.
0: Both are as annoying.
1: Yeah.
0: I don't want... Oh, come on, Rob. Oh, why did? Good. Shut up.
1: He was like, "Rawr!" Like, when there was a good play.
0: Okay, listen, if you're having fun, have fun.
1: Right,
0: who am
1: right.
0: I,
1: there
0: right?
1: You go.
0: What am I, a fun sponge? We don't need two of them.
1: Right.
0: College football countdowns, Mickey.
1: Okay.
0: Michigan State, 11 days.
1: Tick tock, tick tock.
0: Michigan, 12 days. Overall, college football starts 5 days from today.
1: Oh, really?
0: Yes. 5 days.
1: But Michigan's late to the game.
0: 20. Okay, there we go. NASCAR quick hits. Ryan Blaney went back-to-back at New Hampshire, winning Sunday's rain-delayed Dollar Tree 301. Bubba Wallace finished second. Danny Hamlin remains your points leader and has clinched the number one seed for the chase. There is now one regular season race left, the Coke Zero 400 at Daytona. That's this Saturday.
1: I am so surprised there's not more Bubbas in NASCAR. That seems like a good old boy name, and that NASCAR seems like a good old boy sport.
0: I feel like what you're saying is somehow racist.
1: No, it's not racist.
0: More Bubbas should be racing.
1: Might be a little bit regionalist. I don't know. It just seems like Bubba. Get out there and go turn left. That's all.
0: I think that they should bring back a figure eight track.
1: Ooh.
0: Right? Because then you got to, like, you might have to stop in that crossing, that section in the middle would be.
1: Other cars are coming at you? I don't know
0: it's
1: how that works.
0: It's a figure eight
1: I hear
0: track.
1: You, but I don't know what that means exactly. So there's oncoming traffic. And
0: yeah.
1: Oh, forget
0: be
1: about it.
0: Be great.
1: No.
0: They need to do something. All right. Let's take a quick break. Do some rock and roll here. I see Collective Soul just ahead. And then, Mickey, I'll give you a choice. There was a brush with the law on vacation.
1: Okay, I choose that.
0: All right.
1: Wait, with you and the law? You almost got cuffed and stuffed? I can't wait.
0: I mean, that might be a bit of a stretch. I said a brush. There was a brush with the law. I also may have gotten asked to leave a diner.
1: You are such a rowdy boy. Why can't you just behave?
0: Oh, and a girl that I used to crush on.
1: Yeah.
0: Was at a place that I was at, and we were talking, and she was definitely DTF.
1: Okay.
0: Find out. Are you doubting me?
1: No, I'm just saying, like, ooh, do tell.
0: She's single now. And I think I know why.
1: Oh,
0: in another job I heard of that I think is undateable.
1: You can't date someone who has this job?
0: Also, the same girl. The job was the clincher. There was something else. Way more
1: off-putting.
0: Well, I looks judgy.
1: Oh.
0: Yeah.
1: Okay. Can't wait to hear more.
0: So much.
1: God. And we're having the Polka Fest folks in today at 7:45.
0: Oh, good. I'll show you my polka face. It's KLT.
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Omelet and Finster coming up next. I had a little brush with the law and find out what one of my friends was willing to do. It's KLT. Good morning.

0: It's KLT, the Rock Station. Omelet and Finster 631. 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No idea. Me and Mickey. It's okay.
1: Here we are.
0: Let's knock out some weather.
1: All right. 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
0: All right. People in the Cherry Capital, a slight chance of showers. Between 8 and 11, good, because my tour starts at 11. Sunny, and then with a high around 71 tonight, partly cloudy with lows in the low 50s. Boy, it's good sleeping weather with the windows open.
1: Yes,
0: oh, man.
1: I'm talking about.
0: One pug at my neck, one pug at my feet. It was wonderful. And let's see here.
1: Surrounded by the pugs.
0: Yeah, yeah. Do you know what a group of pugs is called? A grumble. If there are three or more pugs together, ooh, it is a grumble.
1: If you encounter a grumble in the alley, you are sure to, what, have your ankles bit?
0: I don't know. I tried to start a club called the TC Grumble. One time, it was St. Patrick's Day, and jokingly, I was like, hey, if you have a pug, let's do the pug crawl, and we will go to the back of the St. Patrick's Day parade.
1: Yes.
0: And I had one day of promoting it. The station said, sure, go ahead. I was at another company at the time. And so I had five pugs that were in my group, right? Like, I lived in a house that had three.
1: Okay.
0: And we were friends with somebody that had two. So I knew there were going to be five pugs.
1: You had a sure grumble.
0: When I showed up, there was 90 of them. 90. And it was on the news, and we were the end of the parade and the big hit. Everybody loved it.
1: That is so cute.
0: So I was trying to do the TC grumble, and then I was like, this seems like a lot of work. All right. Let's see. Let me give you the weather in Alpena. Sunrise side, I don't know how much sunrise you're going to get today. Looks like you guys are getting some rain. Mm. Well, a high of 70 degrees. I could be wrong. Tomorrow, though, you look sunny and in the upper 70s. Good, good stuff.

0: All right, Mickey.
1: Yes.
0: Went to Connecticut on vacation. I did the Metal Nation Friday night, Saturday morning, boom, on a plane off to New York.
1: Okay.
0: Land at LaGuardia, I think it was 2 in the afternoon. My friend the Pope picks me up.
1: What a pal.
0: Right. Listen, we've been friends since 10 years old.
1: Aww.
0: We've been in bands together. We talk almost every day through Marco Polo. I don't know if you know about Marco Polo.
1: Only because I have another couple friends who use that. Yeah.
0: It's way better than texting. And it's funny.
1: Yeah.
0: It's funny. So he picks me up and... you know, I had been traveling all day, and I have certain needs, and...
1: Okay.
0: You know,
1: one of them is a shower.
0: One of them is lighting something.
1: Ah.
0: Taking a few puffs.
1: Gotcha.
0: Right? Get back to calm myself down after all the traveling. Listen, I can travel, and but...
1: But you get a little high anxiety.
0: A little, and like my everyday life, I need a little something to take the edge off.
1: Okay.
0: So we're in the Pope's car, and I proceed to get well, if you will.
1: Take your medicine.
0: Right. And listen, four quick puffs, poop, pop it out, right? And so I just put the thing back in the tube.
1: Yes.
0: And woo, lights and sirens light up right behind us.
1: Oh, wait, is it legal in Connecticut?
0: Totally legal, and we were in New York still.
1: Oh, right, okay.
0: Still also legal in New York.
1: Okay.
0: The Pope goes, oh my God! And he grabs all of his weed that he has.
1: Yeah.
0: Right? He had a dugout, a little bag, and for some reason he still smokes bowls. You know what a bowl is? A little metal pipe.
1: Yes, I do.
0: And he's like, Fitzgerald, take this! And I'm like, what? Dude, how about you pull over? And he goes, oh my God. He pulls over. Whew! Cop goes flying past us.
1: I wasn't even.
0: And I'm like, you son of a bitch! You want to give me all the drugs when we get pulled over?
1: That is a true.
0: And he's like, I panicked! And I'm like, dude, it's legal!
1: That's a true test of character when the cops are on your way.
0: What
1: will your friend do?
0: I was in New York for 7 minutes before I had a show note, and I was laughing so hard about it. I was laughing so... Now, true, it's illegal probably to be in the car.
1: Yes.
0: But I would have taken the hit if they had said, hey... sorry, sir. I just got off an airplane. I would have taken the heat. Because, right, what is it, a ticket?
1: You would have taken the heat because it was all in your lap.
0: Yeah, well, I'm just saying, even if we had gotten pulled over, right. I'm the one breaking the law. I will take the pinch.
1: Okay.
0: Right? My dad, hey, Dad. Don't do the crime if you can't pay the time.
1: Right? That's
0: and
1: true.
0: Always, my dad, one of my dad's favorite, hey, if you want to dance, you got to pay the band. So.
1: That was one of his sayings.
0: Right. So I was ready. I would have been like, yeah, it's me. Give me the ticket.
1: God. You're like, pull over. Let me just take what I deserve. Dude, and they fly right past you.
0: It was hilarious. I mean, we were less than 10 minutes. And I'm like. So this is what it's come to. Just because you have a wife and kid, your life is more important than mine. Oh, man. I was questioning his loyalty for the rest of the week.
1: But he knew you would have his back. So I kind of love that.
0: No. He panicked and thought that I would be able to figure out something. So we go. And my other need is I need Italian food. Get me to the Italians.
1: Get me a cannoli stat.
0: And, well, it's a cannolo.
1: Oh, okay.
0: Cannoli is plural, sorry.
1: Okay.
0: You need never say cannolis, because cannoli is already pluralized.
1: Oh, got you. Okay, wow.
0: Right. Yeah,
1: look
0: at you. So we go to this Italian place called Luigi's.
1: Okay.
0: And it's so authentic Italian. There's a little old Italian man that takes your orders, right? And he's like, you guys wanted the appetizer? We're like, no, just bring, I want the zuppa di pesce, which translates to fish soup, but it's really pasta with shrimp, mussels, clams, scallops.
1: Sounds stinky.
0: Oh, it's delicious. And whatever the Pope ordered, some lasagna. And so the guy brings out a big plate of salad.

0: So now we're sitting there. And I'm like, where the hell is the frickin' soup,
1: yeah.
0: the food? And the old Italian man, I'm not going to bring you the main course until you finish the salad.
1: Oh, he brought you a huge salad and you had to eat it all.
0: And I had to eat all of it before he would bring the next tray.
1: You even had to eat the Pope's portion.
0: Oh, it was, and then my soup of the pesh was enough for two people. And I'm like, this old man's never going to let us out of here. And so I'm like, I can't eat anymore.
1: Oh, my God.
0: And he goes, you guys wanted an espresso and a cannoli? And I was like, yeah, I do want an espresso and a cannoli.
1: Did you really, or were you just...
0: No,
1: you
0: I do. I do. Listen, do you get a cannoli locally? Get any cannoli locally? No, because they don't know how to make them here. And they don't make a fresh... Actually...
1: Pepinero.
0: No. The deli...
1: Raduno?
0: No.
1: Sorry.
0: Come on. The one right here.
1: Bulgarelli's?
0: Bulgarelli's. They make a great cannoli.
1: Okay.
0: They make great cannoli. But I order the cannoli, and he brings two. One cannoli meant two cannoli.
1: All right.
0: And I was like, this old man's killing me.
1: Well, one cannoli means... I got you, yes.
0: Cannoli is
1: two.
0: Plural.
1: Okay.
0: Because he didn't...
1: say cannolo.
0: You're right. Shoulda.
1: So you had to eat what a
0: great,
1: the Pope's cannoli?
0: What a great... Yeah, no. He could have eaten all four of those. My boy's a big boy. Yeah. The Pope's fat. I love it. He's my closest friend. Him and Palmer are my closest friends.
1: Oh, I love it. I thought you were going to say a little Italian grandma came out and like slapped you in the face.
0: No. But I was eating breakfast with Palmer and we got asked to leave because of my cursing.
1: Finster!
0: I know.
1: You watch your mouth.
0: I know. I was on the phone.
1: Oh.
0: And one of my friends was acting like a Nancy boy. And I said, you know what? If it walks like a bee and talks like a bee, chances are you're a bee.
1: Uh-oh.
0: And an old man said, hey, could you stop cursing? There's people eating in here.
1: Oh.
0: And I wanted to tell him to go blank himself.
1: No.
0: But I stood up and I go, you're right, sir. And I stood up and walked out and left Palmer at the table all by himself. All right. Let's get a quick, take a quick break. Do some John Mellencamp. I got Sleaze. This whole Hayden Panettiere thing. Holy cow, right?
1: I know, yeah.
0: She was doing drugs?
1: Well, we don't know.
0: I got some information, and I'll tell you about it.
1: Okay.
0: Plus, we're going to give away... Plus, your opportunity to win tickets to see Billy Idol.
1: Yeah.
0: It's KLT. We're going to play a game called Know Your Willie.
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1: All right, we have an account of what happened when Hayden Panettiere died, or at least one side. Zach Hickerson, the brother of Hayden's boyfriend, said he left church last Sunday morning and texted both Hayden and his brother, but neither of them answered. He figured they were sleeping, so he drove to their Airbnb. He didn't have a door code, so he just started pounding on the door. His brother woke up, answered the door, and Hayden was asleep on a pulled-out couch.
2: Okay.
1: They tried to wake her and realized she was unconscious.
2: Ooh.
1: So they administered a dose of Narcan.
2: Ooh.
1: Then they called 911 and started the CPR. When paramedics arrived, they took over. So you don't give Narcan to somebody unless you think there's a drug overdose.
2: And you don't really have it on hand unless you think that that may happen. I mean, why did they have Narcan on hand unless they knew that this is a potential issue that could come up in their lives?
1: Bingo!
2: Ooh, okay.
1: So, I'm sure we're going to keep hearing more and more about this, but yeah. This was big news while I was on vacation.
2: Yes.
1: All right. It's true. People will watch anyone take their clothes off. I am guilty of it, right?
2: Yeah.
1: If

0: you said, hey, Fincher, you want to see a picture of Roseanne naked? I got it on my phone. Yes, I do.
1: Yes, I do, please.
0: But even if you said, hey, you want to see a picture of John Goodman? I don't know why I'm picking the cast of Roseanne. But yes, I want to see him naked, too.
1: Even Darla?
0: Oh, yeah. Bring them all.
1: Okay.
0: Pumpkin, the sister of Honey Boo Boo, has been doing OnlyFans and is making $15,000 a day.
1: A day?
0: A day.
1: With,
0: and she is, how can I say it? I don't think they're going to cast her to be on Baywatch.
1: And her name is Pumpkin.
0: Right.
1: So it could be, that indicates her shape.
0: $15,000 a day.
1: Okay, I'm getting some ideas.
0: I just don't understand why people pay for adult content. There's so much for free. There is so much free adult video.
1: Yes.
0: Say you wanted to watch all of it.
1: All
0: and you
1: content?
0: Were going to do it alphabetically. It would take 6 years to get past the letter A.
1: I would love to think of some names of the adult content starting with A.
0: There you go. Adult contents 1 through 10. Spider-Man, Brand New Day, still top of the box office, week number 4. It's now the highest grossing movie. It's now the third highest grossing movie ever.
1: Of all time.
0: Director of the National Treasure movie said the third flick is happening with Nicolas Cage. I love these movies.
1: You do?
0: I love them. Anything where they're like, hey, here's a clue. It unlocks this. I love it. Have you ever seen Outer Banks?
1: Yes.
0: There's a new season right now on Netflix. I just finished it.
1: Oh, you did? So what season was that? Three or
0: five?
1: Four? Oh, my God. I stopped after two.
0: Anthony Michael Hall says his friendship with John Hughes suffered after he turned down the role of Ferris Bueller, and he also did not want to be in Pretty in Pink.
1: He didn't?
0: Nope.
1: Well, that's a shame.
0: Let's see. Bret Michaels pulled the plug on his 8 remaining dates this year. He tried to do one show. He's just medically unable.
1: Oh.
0: No more Bret. Buck Cherry's tour bus was involved in an accident where somebody died. Nobody in the band, but somebody got out of their car and they were killed.
1: Oh, no.
0: Yeah, bad stuff.
1: Oh, that's no good.
0: ZZ Top played a show.
1: What?
0: Frank Beard just died. The guy's not even cold.
1: They got up on the stage and said, we're doing it.
0: Billy Gibbons. I want that. Now he doesn't have to split the money with anybody.
1: Oh, God.
0: Celebrity birthdays. Dave Chappelle is 53. Steve Guttenberg is 68. And Vince McMahon is 81. There's your sleaze.
1: Steve Guttenberg from Police Academy?
0: Yeah. He was the biggest star on the planet for a minute.
1: Yeah, he was. I remember.
0: You know that movie Cocoon?
1: Yes.
0: I'm older than all of those old men right now.
1: I know. I have heard that. Wilford Brimley or whomever.
0: He was 51!
1: 51 years old. Give me a break. He looked like he was 74.
0: 51!
1: No!
0: That's not weirdest. Anyway, that's not funny.
1: That's not funny.
0: But he aged like... Archie Bunker was in between 45 and 50.
1: The skipper on Gilligan, I think he was like 35.
0: Come on! It's KLT.
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0: station. Omelet and Finster, 7-Eleven, no omelet. It is myself and Mickey DeRocher. We're going to make somebody's rock and roll fantasy come true in just a minute if that rock and roll fantasy is going to see Billy Idol for free. First, let's do some weather.
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0: All right. Cherry Capital. A slight chance of showers before 11. Then it's going to be sunny and 70 about. Tonight, perfect sleeping weather. Open those windows. Grab a dog. Yeah. Get underneath those blankets.
1: Grab a dog.
0: My favorite. They snore and fart.
1: There's a grumble under the sheets.
0: Tomorrow is going to be beautiful, sunny, and 78. Oh, great night for a concert at the Interlochen Center for the Arts.
1: Oh, right.
0: Going to see Lonesome George. Looking forward to that.
1: And the Marshall Tucker Band will be there.
0: Yeah.
1: That'll be cool.
0: I'll be in the parking lot during that. Can't you see?
1: Puff pass.
0: Well, yeah. Marshall Tucker.
1: Can't you see?
0: Right. Yes. Right. I can't. Can you name another Marshall Tucker song?
1: I can't.
0: Me either. I'm not saying that there isn't, but George Thorogood, listen, it's going to be great.
1: Yes.
0: It's going to be great.
1: Yes.
0: Alpena, you got a little bit of rain today, but then sunny and nice tomorrow. All right, Mickey.
1: All right.
0: We are going to open up the Miller Lite ticket window right now. Boom.
2: The Miller Lite ticket window is now open.
0: And we'll take caller 10 for a game called Know Your Willie. That is where I will give you and Mickey clues. All the answers are Bill, Billy, William, Willie. You get it? It's a derivative of the name William, like Billy Idol. Right? Like I'll say he's got blonde, spiky hair, and he likes dancing by himself. And you'd yell out, Billy Idol. Billy Idol, it's a nice day to tour again. This is Friday, September 11th at the Acrisure Amphitheater. So we've got our caller on the line, right?
1: We sure do. It's Angie from Cadillac.
0: Good morning, KLT. Who's this?
3: Angie Cargill.
0: Angie, can you turn your radio down, please?
3: Oh, yes.
0: All right.

0: All right, Angie. We are playing Know Your Willy just because I think that's a funny name for the game. I am going to give clues to you and Mickey at the same time. You guys will shout out the answer. Remember, all the answers are forms of the name William. So it could be William. It could be Billy. It could be Bill. It could be Will. It could be Willie. Do you understand?
1: Yes.
2: Yes.
0: All right. Mickey, remember, this is a shout it out. Don't wait for answers.
2: Okay, don't be polite, Angie.
0: As soon as you know it, yell it out. All right, number one. What tickets am I giving away right now?
2: Billy Idol.
0: Billy Idol. Mickey gets that one. All right. He was the Fresh Prince of Bel-Air.
2: Will Smith.
0: That's Mickey DeRocher. He was president that didn't inhale.
2: Bill Clinton.
1: Bill Clinton?
0: Yeah. Do you know what game you're playing here?
2: Angie?
0: All right, here we go. Maybe the greatest poet of all time.
2: William Shakespeare.
0: Angie, can you hear me?
1: Yes.
0: Okay.
2: Angie, I've been awake since 5 o'clock, so.
0: All right. Sing us a song, you're the piano man.
2: Billy Joel.
0: Gosh darn it, Angie! All right. I can't think of... He starred in Ghostbusters.
2: Ooh.
0: Caddyshack.
2: Bill Murray.
0: Jesus, Angie.
2: Angie, I'm trying. We'll give you a, I'm trying to throw you a bone, girl.
0: All right. This one used to drug women and have his way with them.
1: Bill Cosby.
0: Hey!
2: It's like she knows him from her past.
0: Wow.
2: A pudding pop.
0: All right. I got two more. Angie, you need to get one of these two or I will not give you the tickets.
2: Come on, girl. You can do it. I don't want the tickets.
0: Beam me up, Scotty.
2: William Shatner.
0: Jesus. Angie, can you hear me at all? All
1: right. Yes.
0: All right. He had an achy, breaky heart.
2: Billy Ray Cyrus.
0: Damn it.
2: Oh, Angie, I'm sorry.
0: Hanging up on you.
2: Oh, I'm sorry.
0: The next person that calls will get to play one more time. 231-941-9558. I don't just give tickets away. You got to earn these things. 231-941-9558. I have three more. Williams.
2: Okay, I was going to say, how many do you have in your pocket?
0: I have three more.
2: Okay.
0: Good morning, KLT. Who's this? Hello, who's this?
3: Hello, I'd like to play.
0: Yeah.
3: I was sent for...
0: Hello, KLT.
2: Oh,
0: these lines. Oh, man.
2: Oh,
0: all right,
2: shoot.
0: Well,
2: okay.
0: I don't have a player, so I gotta move on. Good morning, KLT. Who's this?
3: This is Louie.
2: All right, Louie.
0: All right.
2: I challenge you.
0: Got to get two, Lou.
3: I'm with it.
0: All right. Hey, Mickey, you got to focus
2: okay,
0: here.
2: Okay, I'm focused. Okay.
0: He's the science guy.
2: Bill Nye,
0: that's Mickey. All right. He was a famous baseball outfielder.
2: Willie Mays.
0: Mickey DeRocher got the two. Sorry, Lou. Aww. All right. Nobody's winning these tickets. Me and Mickey are going to see Billy Idol.
2: It's a nice day for a white wedding.
0: We'll take a quick break. We'll be right back. It's KLT. Mickey's too smart.
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0: Right, that couldn't be possible. It's KLT, the rock station. All right, we tried the game to give away tickets to see Billy Idol. What are you looking at? What are you pointing at?
13: My microphone is
0: on. Oh, sorry.
2: Mic check.
0: So now you guys just going to have to listen for a Billy Idol song. Okay. When you hear it, what's a good Billy Idol number?
2: 13.
0: All right. When you hear a Billy Idol song, be caller number 13 to 231-941-9558. 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
1: Closest thing my dad has to a tombstone. 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After my nephew hearing about this, he goes, "Hey, I got a great joke. Knock, knock.
2: Who's there?
1: Not your dad."
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0: Don't start a riot. It's KLT, the rock station. Omelet, Finster, 731, no omelet. It's myself and Mickey. Thought we were all going to be back together today, full strength. It's been a long time.
1: It has been a long
0: time. 2.5 weeks.
1: I know.
0: Because we left on a Wednesday to go to Cleveland.
1: Yes. And then you were here for a short.
0: What do you mean? I was here for a whole week. I did the whole week when he was on vacation. And then his vacation week turned into 2 weeks somehow. And now 2 weeks in a day.
1: I'm glad you're here today.
0: Yeah, me too. Yeah. Let's go to the phones. Good morning, KLT.
2: Finster, it's Dozer. How are you, buddy?
0: Hey, bro. What's going on, man?
2: Hey, I just wanted to tell you the funniest thing I saw this weekend was on Facebook, and it was Mickey DeRozier trying to ride a pedal bike that's got one of those roll bars on it, you know?
0: I watched the video of Mickey trying to get this bicycle to flip.
1: Yes.
0: It's Dozer.
1: Oh, hey, Dozer.
2: Hey. No, it looked like she was having a hard time with the bicycle itself.
1: I know. That was the real trick to even get the bike to stand up straight. It was a tiny little BMX.
0: Yeah, and I saw you were, like, seat-belted to it.
1: You have to put the seatbelt on and the helmet. Otherwise, you'll get scalped by this metal piece that's in the hoop part above your head. Or if you have the seatbelt on, you won't fall off of the bike when you go around.
0: Dozer, I'm curious. Are you like me in the, like, hey, I would love to try that, but when it actually comes time to get in it, like, hey, I'm probably going to get hurt. I'm too old for this.
2: You know, I think I'm older than you, Finster, but I'm not sure. But yeah, hell, I'd try it. Why not?
0: You know that, I mean, do you know how you activate it? Mickey, tell him how do you

0: minute to flip.
1: Yeah, you have to you get a bunch of speed up, and then you need to stick your foot behind the front wheel to stop the bike and flip over. There's no brake. Your foot is the brake.
0: Yeah. It's sketchy. These engineers can make the hoop to roll, but no way to actually get the thing to flip except jamming your Converse in there. Thanks, Dozer.
2: All right. It's now time for some news.
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0: Get them out. 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
0: I got another freaking skunk under my porch.
1: No.
0: Yep. Yikes. Yep. I saw it this morning. I had to go out the back door to get to my truck. It's my damn roommate leaving the cat food out on the porch.
1: That'll do it. Yeah.
0: Yep. So she has to deal with it.
3: An investigation is underway involving a Linden woman who was found deceased at the scene Friday night after city officials say she was hit and killed by a train in Fenton. According to officials, 56-year-old Cynthia Prince was hit by a westbound Canadian National train around 9:30 at the railroad tracks near the Poplar Street crossing. There, that's where officers began life-saving measures, but she was pronounced deceased. Oh, investigators are now working to learn more about what the circumstances are leading up to her death.
1: Hit by a train?
3: Horrifying. And John Skelton, this is the man accused of murdering his own children after they disappeared in 2010. He is due back in court. Now, Skelton actually served 15 years for unlawful imprisonment of the three young boys. They were last seen around Thanksgiving of 2010 in Morenci, that's along the Ohio border, and they have never been found. And just last year, a judge declared them legally deceased. And as Skelton was set to be released from prison, he was hit with more charges. This time it's 3 counts of murder and 3 counts of tampering with criminal evidence. And it's kept him in the Lenawee County Prison. And now he's going to be back in court this week to determine if there's enough information, enough evidence to proceed with a full trial on the murder charges.
0: All right. If he's guilty, I hope he stays behind bars. Mm-hmm. But imagine you've done all this time.
3: That's exactly
0: you're
3: right.
0: About to get out.
1: Yeah.
0: Mm-hmm. Oh, and you know me with the countdowns, right? I would have been like 5,000 days, 4,009. Yeah. And now 10 days left to go.
3: Boom. That's exactly how it
0: went. Excuse me, but
1: we found some other charges.
0: You might want to unpack those bags, bro.
3: Well, they had to have them declared legally dead first, right?
0: So again, if he's guilty, I hope he never sees the light of day.
3: For sure,
0: but I'm just saying, could you imagine? You've done all this time. You're about to get out. Not so fast.
3: It's quite the burn, really.
0: Yeah.
3: No, I hear you. And I don't hear you saying that you excuse him. The whole thing's quite sensational.
1: That poor mother. That poor, poor mother.
3: It's unspeakable.
1: Yeah.
3: It's unspeakable to have you to never... and then to always know that they're still out there somewhere. I just don't know if I could... That just haunts me as a...
1: Yes.
3: As a fellow mother and... Ugh. All right. An 18-year-old man was arrested following a Mackinac County stabbing. The 18-year-old is in custody following the stabbing in Moran Township. Police say troopers from the St. Ignace Post responded Friday after an 18-year-old man was reportedly stabbed by another 18-year-old during a verbal altercation. The victim was initially treated at Mackinac Straits Health System before being transferred to McLaren, Northern Michigan in Petoskey for more treatment. His condition is unknown at this time. The suspect was arrested on suspicion of attempted murder, and he's currently lodged in the Mackinac County Jail pending arraignment. And a 48-year-old Ionia man died after suffering an apparent medical emergency while driving in Mecosta County Saturday evening. Deputies were called to the scene at around 6:26 in the evening for reports of a vehicle in a ditch. The driver and only occupant was found unresponsive behind the wheel, and he did have to be extricated. They performed life-saving measures, but he was declared deceased at the scene. And a preliminary investigation indicates he experienced a severe medical episode while driving. And William Chevrolet Honda Kia hosting a community blood drive today, the 24th. This is going to take place from 10 a.m. until 2:30 at right there at William Chevrolet in Traverse City. So get out and give the gift of life and give blood. And listen to this survival story. An 83-year-old fisherman was found safe after becoming stranded on Tawas Lake after dark. The man's wife called police at about 9:45 last Thursday night, saying he had left in an aluminum fishing boat at around 6 p.m. and not returned. So dangerous. Police say he did not have his hearing aids, a cell phone, flashlight, or any type of

0: emergency equipment.
1: Sounds like the best day ever.
2: Honestly, I bet he was just trying to get away from it all, just momentarily.
0: But his boat.
1: He's okay, right?
0: He is
1: okay. But I'm just saying, out fishing. Sure. Nobody to get a hold of me. I can't hear nothing. Jimmy crack corn, and I don't care.
0: Well, his boat didn't have lights either, so it's just been, but because of the leaks.
1: The best day ever.
2: Honestly, I bet he was just trying to get away from it all. Just momentarily.

0: from a lighter. He was found uninjured on the north side of the lake where his boat had become stuck in the tall wild rice. Video released by state police captured the moment rescuers called out, "We see ya."
1: Hopefully you could hear him. That's the other thing, I guess, about the not being able to hear. They can't hear him hollering his name.
0: Exactly. Oh, he didn't have. It just was such a bad plan from the beginning.
1: But what a great happy ending.
0: It is a happy ending. I thought we needed that one today. And also, speaking of happy, 44th annual Cedar Polka Fest is right around the corner. Northern Michigan favorite kicks off August 27th, running through the 30th. It's a four-day celebration of Cedar Polish heritage. There's also, there's music under the tent. There's food. Also, the First Responder Appreciation Night, Ultimate Air Dogs Bingo, an arts and crafts fair. Of course, the parade that happens on Saturday. It's just a whole lot of fun.
2: All right, the two of you. Question. Yes. You're at the Polka Festival.
1: Yes. Mm-hmm.
2: There are two tents with food. One, obviously, Polish sausage. Mm-hmm. The other, pierogi. Which line are you getting in first?
0: Polish sausage.
1: The shortest line.
2: Because
1: I'm going to both.
2: In this moment, there's nothing I want more than pierogies.
0: Ooh, yeah. Really?
2: Good. We used to have a listener, Grandma Pierogi, and she used to make all different kinds of pierogies, and they were wonderful.
0: We grew up, because my grandmother was Polish, but my dad knew somebody, the Perez that he was, but he knew somebody that every year, and they made it once a year, would make Polish sausage, homemade Polish sausage. To this day, I've never tasted anything close to it. It's the best Polish sausage I've ever had, and I still cannot find any Polish sausage that tastes that great. So, all right.
2: Thank you, Michelle.
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2: Tigers have now lost 9 of their last 11 after getting swept by Kansas City over the weekend. Friday 5-2, Saturday 3-1, and then yesterday 11-7. Detroit was one game away from being even. Now 61-69 with 33 games left in the regular season. They start a 3-game series tonight.
1: In Tampa Bay?
2: No, it's at home.
1: Okay.
2: Against Tampa Bay. Right. Okay. Lions. I still haven't watched one snap.
1: I told you, Toby and I were at a restaurant, and this dude was going ham on the game. He was like, "Raw!" He was so stoked with every play for this preseason game.
2: Was it a bar or a restaurant?
1: It was a bar restaurant.
2: Where was it?
1: It was a Black Bear Grill. It just opened up. Bill Sweet's new place, and a couple of other dudes out in Honor.
2: But there's already a Black Bear.
1: I'll have to
2: bar. Black Bear. Bourbon Bar and Grill, Black Bear Golf Course, Black Bear.
1: I might have the name wrong. I'll look it up for sure. Anyway, it was out near Honor, and it's like a bar restaurant place. Formerly the Fallen Timbers.
2: I also stopped at a place near Honor. I think it's near Honor. I went to Dairy King.
1: Ooh.
2: Have you ever been to Dairy King?
1: I don't think so. I only see the queen.
2: I had a spicy ice cream sundae.
1: Ooh, spicy.
2: It was fantastic.
1: Okay.
2: Shout out to Dairy King.
1: Spice it up.
2: I went there after I played golf at Arcadia Bluff. Anyway, Lions won. There you go. 20 days till our regular season. Michigan State, 11 days. Michigan, 12 days. There's your sports. Speaking of the
1: Polka Fest, we've got people coming in, and we are going to talk to them.
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0: Queen on the Rock Station, KLT, Omelet and Finster. No Omelet. It's myself and Mickey.
1: Here we are.
0: Mickey, who was the winner of the Billy Idol tickets?
1: That was Joe Ruddy from Roscommon heading down to Billy Idol September 11th at the Acrisure Theater.
0: All right. Keep listening for your chance to win. We have so many things that we're giving away. Right now, it's time to shift gears and talk a little polka. But this guy's giant head is in my way. There we go. Hey, I'm kidding, man. Let's welcome into the studio Lisa, Mike, and Jeff. Good morning, everybody. Oh, how about now? Good morning.
1: Good morning.
0: There
1: good
0: we
1: morning.
0: Go. All right, the Polka Festival. Let me share my quick Polka Fest memory.
1: Okay.
0: I used to work for another radio station. They got a promotional trailer, like a snowmobile.

0: mobile trailer covered with logo.
1: Nice.
0: I had to go pick it up. First time. I've never driven a trailer one time in my whole life.
1: Are you serious?
0: Never.
1: That surprises me.
0: I get to the Polka Festival. I literally went from the trailer being wrapped straight to the Polka Festival. And I pulled in there, and then I had to do one of these three-point turns.
1: Oh, no.
0: And I had to back that trailer along a line of restored World War II motorcycles.
1: Oh, no!
0: And a man dressed like Hulk Hogan, who was part of, like, this big clown, the clown...
1: Scottville clown band. Right.
0: One man dressed as Hulk Hogan was there directing me. And I made it through the... I almost had a nervous breakdown at the Cedar Polka Festival, but Hulk Hogan calmed me down.
1: Yes.
0: That's a weird sentence.
1: You don't really hear that very often. That's like a man card thing, I think. To be able to back in a trailer, you really cashed in your man card there.
0: Thank goodness for Hulk Hogan.
1: Yeah.
0: All right, good morning. And what do you want to tell us, Lisa?
2: Well, first of all, thank you for having us. We're so happy to be here to talk about the Polka Fest, which is coming up so quickly.
1: Yes.
2: Even though we're late this year, we're the weekend before Labor Day, which is why we're so late, because it's not till September. But yeah, we're going to have a great event. I've got Mike and Jeff with me, as you said. You know, I'm the executive director, but it's my directors that really make things happen. So I'm so grateful for them to be here with us.
0: Okay. What do you have to tell us, Mike?
3: Well, I'm the race director for the Cedar Polka Fest Run for the Kielbasa. It's a 4-mile run through bucolic Leelanau County. It takes you through Solon and Kasson Township. So,
1: do you win a kielbasa at the end?
3: Yes, you do.
1: Ooh.
3: Mickey. Great question.
0: Oh, I thought it was a relay race and you handed kielbasas off
1: instead
0: to the next person.
1: Instead of a
2: next
1: baton.
2: Year.
0: Right.
3: That's next year. We're right.
1: She's making notes.
3: Making notes for next year. You have to gun a kielbasa and then you have to run back. No, I would. I don't think I'd want to be part of that. But,
1: no, I might want. Cool. So you're the race director?
3: I am. Yep,
1: yeah.
3: Yep. So we turn out about typically 300 people, you know, mostly local folks, but last night a lot of people signing up from Salt Lake City and Connecticut.
1: No
3: so,
1: kidding.
0: Wow.
3: So the word's out on this thing. So it's a fun event. It's a very family friendly event. You know, dogs, strollers, wheelchairs. We want anybody and everybody out there.
1: Okay.
0: Man, there's a dog in the studio right now.
3: There
1: right.
3: Is.
1: Speaking yep. of yep. dogs, there is that yep. The other event, right? And maybe, is it Jeff?
4: It is Jeff.
1: Hello, Jeff.
4: Good morning.
1: Tell us about the event you've got going on with the dogs.
4: Well, it's all about airtime. So the ultimate air contest. Dock diving comes to the Cedar Polka Fest. This will be our second year with dock diving. It happens on Friday and Saturday, and it's a great event. It's free to attend to watch these dogs fly. So I brought along Blue today. He's the canine ambassador dog at Crystal Mountain Resort.
1: Oh, buddy.
4: But he's also a dock diving and frisbee dog, and his personal best is 20 feet, 7 inches.
1: Yeah, Blue.
0: Do you happen to know, I mean, you spit that number out pretty quickly. Do you know what the record is for the longest dog jump into a pool?
4: I'm going to say it's approximately something like 36 feet, 37
0: what?
4: Feet, something like that.
1: Jeez.
4: Yes.
1: Was it a big...
0: How long is the pool?
4: It's a 40 feet, so he's coming in hot to the wall.
0: Wow.
1: This was definitely not a pug.
4: So this would be typically your whippet type of dog, so very muscular, very trim, and very fast. It's a 40-foot runway to the lip. So they're hit high speeds, and then they jump, and it's incredible to watch them fly.
1: Can people just show up and have their dog participate, or do they need to already be entered?
4: So you can go to the Ultimate Air Dog site, and you can register ahead of time, but you can also register on-site. So one thing that Ultimate Air Dogs does really well is introduce new dogs to the sport. So if you bring your dog and they've never jumped before, they'll require them to swim in the pool to make sure they don't sink, and then they'll move them to the exit ramp and see them jump off the exit ramp, which is, you know, close to the water level. And then once they've done that, they'll move them to the dock.
1: Okay.
4: And quite honestly, that's the most fun part, is to see those dogs when they go to the lip of the dock and that's 2 feet down to the water, and they're like, I don't think I'm doing that. always draws a little bit of laughter from the crowd, but... If you ever wanted to try it with your dog, it's a great opportunity to do that.
1: I love it.
0: food, music?
2: Yeah, you know, that's what we're all about. So we've got a great band lineup, lots of Polish food that'll be out there. And
0: what do you think the chances of finding a pierogi out there are?
2: Well, I think if you can't find a pierogi out there, you're
3: in trouble.
2: You're in trouble.
0: Right. Okay, so give me the dates, times, and location one more time.
2: So it's August 27th to the 30th.
0: That's this Thursday, right?
2: That is correct. Thursday night is Veterans Night. First Responder Night. So free entry for first responders. And Saturday night is our Veterans Night. So they also get free entry on Saturday. We've got our bingo back this year.
1: Saturday night, I'm calling bingo in the Polka Fest tent.
0: No.
1: I haven't told you, Finster.
0: Wow.
1: But yeah, so I'm really excited to do that. I'll be there calling from 6 to 9. But there's bingo going on other days as well.
2: Bingo is going on every day.
1: Yes.
2: So you can find the information at cedarpokafest.org. And
0: perfect. No, go ahead.
2: Another thing I want to mention is beta free rides out to the event from 5 to 11 on Thursday, 5 to midnight on Friday and Saturday. You can catch them at the Myers on US 31. That is the best place to park. You don't have to wonder where you're going to park, how you're going to get to the event. They drop you right at the gate. A couple other free events that we have going on. We have our craft fair on Saturday morning. We have the Hagerty Classic Car Show on Sunday morning. And the parade at noon on Saturday. So come on out. There's something for everyone.
1: And the run for the kielbasa.
3: And the run for the kielbasa. And there's a 2-mile pierogi fun run also. So it's not a timed event. But
0: 2-mile and 4-mile.
3: That's right.
1: 2-mile and fun don't go together for me.
2: Exactly.
1: But the pierogi.
0: That's a lot more fun than the 5K. That 1.1 less mile is a big deal. All right. Thank you guys for coming in. Good luck with the Cedar Polka Festival starting this Thursday, the 27th. Find all the information at
2: cedarpokafest.org.
0: We'll be right back. It's KLT.
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0: Van Halen on KLT, the rock station. 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Just me and Mickey.
1: Here we are. Hopefully, we're hanging out.
0: Hopefully that's enough. You can count on us.
1: You can count on us every morning.
0: Should we do some weather, and then I will tell you more things that make me a very shallow man?
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0: All right, Alpina, you guys look pretty rainy today with a high of about 70 degrees. Tonight, low of 50, but then tomorrow you're looking sunny and 77. If you are on the Traverse City side of things, 71 today. Tomorrow, though, perfect, 78 degrees.
1: Mostly sunny, gorgeous.
0: Yeah, Tuesday night. Let's see. Yeah, it doesn't say, oh yeah. Oh, there's a slight chance of showers after 2 a.m. It's going to be perfect to see Lonesome George out in Interlochen.
1: I love that venue, too. Sitting out there, a little bit of a breeze.
0: It's going to be great.
1: Yeah.
0: So, there you go. You guys, the weather's starting to turn a little, right? I don't think it's air conditioning season anymore.
1: I don't think so, but speaking of turning, I've seen some leaves turning on trees. I cannot believe it.
0: At the Village, where I give tours, and you can book a tour at thevillagetc.com. Mine are every Monday at 11. Doesn't say Finster, but no, that 11 o'clock 90-minute tour is me. Okay. What you might not know, Mickey, is the front yard is the second largest arboretum in the state of Michigan. We have more different species of trees there than anywhere else in the state except for Michigan State University. And there is one that changes 2 weeks before every other one.
1: Yes.
0: And I'm like, it is like August 10th, bro, and there is yellow leaves on this tree.
1: And you need to calm down, sir.
0: Crazy.
1: Can I tell you that I do know, and I know you have more to talk about, but I want to mention, I do know that about the front yard of the Commons, because in seventh grade, 1987, we had to do a leaf collection for Traverse City Area Public Schools, and that was the place to go. You could go and pluck your leaves. It told you what trees they were, and you could present them to Mr. Niederer and get an A in your leaf collection report.
0: There's about 88 different species of trees.
1: Oh, yes. I probably had to collect all of them. And that's how I learned what a ginkgo looks like.
0: And I see kids out there every year doing the same
1: thing. Oh, they are still doing?
0: I don't know what school, but I know I see tons of children out there with notebooks.
1: Yeah.
0: Right? Where you put the leaf under the paper, and then you take the pencil, and you could do a rubbing of it or whatever.
1: Right, yeah.
0: Yeah. Fun. All right. Just got back from the East Coast. And my friends are ironically in a Rush tribute band.
1: Ironic, because
0: I
1: what's
0: hate
1: your least
0: Rush
1: favorite band.
0: And they know it, and they were changing words around because they saw me in the crowd, and they were trying to add pot references.
1: Oh, jeez.
0: Right? And what is it? Spirit of Radio, they talked about me extensively, and I got to make my Rush joke on stage.
1: Ooh,
0: which is, I don't like Rush, but being in radio, I call them the colonoscopy of rock. They're necessary, but I don't look forward to it. I got a big chuckle out
1: of
0: that.
1: I bet, yeah.
0: Now, in the crowd
1: was
0: a girl. Can't say her name. Doubt she's listening, but I don't want to say her name.
1: I bet she
0: is. And the rest of it, she'll know exactly that I'm talking about her. I had a crush on this girl for years. Okay. But she dated a friend of mine and also Ace Frehley of Kiss.
1: Tough
0: crowd,
1: yeah.
0: Right. So, but listen, I've already Eskimo brothers with Ace, so that's not a problem.
1: What does that mean?
0: That means Ace and I have both shared a lady. Not at the same time.
1: Oh, okay.
0: Not at the same time.
1: Right.
0: No.
1: You weren't rubbing noses?
0: No. Not with Ace, anyway. Anyway, so she's in the crowd, and I'm like, oh, my God. Is that so-and-so? She looks exactly the same.
1: Oh,
0: I can't believe it.
1: Yes.
0: She walks up to me and goes, Finster, my girl must be smoking two packs of cigarettes a day because every tooth in her mouth was a different shade of brown.
1: No.
0: So gross that I couldn't even, I wouldn't have, any sexual desire I had right out the window as soon as I saw
1: the multicolored teeth.
0: Yep, yep. It looked like my palate wall with five different colors stains.
1: What if it's because she's been biting into pits of fruit because she's healthy?
0: I don't care what it is.
1: Okay.
0: The teeth were brown and I was no longer down. It was a deal breaker. It was instant boner killer.
1: You are so critical. You're so critical.
0: Wait, listen, I can't help what turns me off. Okay. I can't be like, well, I'm not. At night, you're not holding her personality. And I know you can't see the teeth either, but I know they were there.
1: Oh, my God.
0: And it was a deal killer.
1: Okay.
0: But then there's a new job that I'd never heard of before. And I mean, obviously, I knew it must have existed, but never really thought about it.
1: Okay.
0: Now, I've had a job deal breaker before. I was in a bar talking with this girl. She was attractive. Things were
1: moving along.
0: Yep, yep. And then she told me she works on the killing floor of a slaughterhouse.
1: What?
0: Out. Out.
1: Oh.
0: And listen, she's probably been great to date, right? Think of all the meat she must provide.
1: She knows.
0: But if you can put
1: handle look, the meat.
0: I know where burgers come from.
1: Right.
0: I know where steaks come from. I know. I'm not stupid.
1: But
0: I can't be with a person that ends lives every day. Just can't.
1: Okay. So it wasn't that you were disgusted by what she saw every day. It was that she was able to kill ISIS.
0: Right. And I, listen, it's necessary.
1: Yeah.
0: I get it. But you've got to be... Could you do that? Could you kill cow after cow every day?
1: I couldn't even watch that movie Faces of Death because they showed it one time. No.
0: So, this same girl.
1: Oh, boy.
0: Brown
1: teeth. The same girl with the brown teeth.
0: Oh, man, that's so bad.
1: You're so mean.
0: Please don't be listening. She used to work in hair salons.
1: Okay.
0: Right?
1: Yeah.
0: For years.
1: Right.
0: Now, she does dead people hair.
1: Oh.
0: People die. The day of their funeral, she will go do their makeup and hair.
1: Well, that's very nice. You don't...
0: No!
1: What?
0: No! You can't... It takes a special kind of person to be able to be there and deal with a dead body.
1: Right, special.
0: Nope.
1: It doesn't mean she's a sociopath.
0: I know it doesn't. I know it doesn't. But if you're that kind of person that you can just be around dead people all the time, you're wired different than me.
1: Oh.
0: And nope.
1: You are so. I cannot believe the triggers for you. And that would be one of them. That's unreal.
0: I wish Crystal was here because she could really run down the list of petty reasons I have chosen not to date women.
1: I'm sure.
0: Up to and including bad bangs, hair too black, weird tooth to gum ratios.
1: You're such a jerk.
0: Yeah, I know. But I can't help what I find physically attractive and what sours me. I can't.
1: You're right. But it's so much.
0: Oh, I know.
1: I mean,
0: I'm 57.
1: Is there a dream girl out there that exists?
0: I have 97% of all my teeth. I have a good job. I should be shackled.

0: somebody.
1: But you can't expect everybody to be you. You want to date yourself?
0: I'm undateable because I have all these weird quirks. Oh, she farted once while I was eating salad. Goodbye.
1: While you were tossing salad.
0: I didn't say that.
1: Oh.
0: I said eating a salad. Wait a minute. MICKI at WKLT.com.
1: Please.
0: So is there a job, Mickey, that a man could have that would make you be like, and I don't mean porn star.
1: Right.
0: Right, because who wants to date that, right? Maybe once, just to see what kind of talents they have.
1: Oh, jeez.
0: But is there a job? Like, could you date a gynecologist? Right? He's looking at those parts all day long.
1: Like, I already gave at the office, honey.
0: Right. What do you think the last thing he wants to see when he gets home is? Ugh, another one.
1: Well, that's why you got to keep it fresh. Let me think. The first thing that comes to mind is somebody who, like, cleans up after murder scenes. You know, this is a job. Like,
0: not only do I know it's a job, I had that job.
1: What?
0: I used to work for a slumlord in Compton, California. Straight out of Compton. That Compton. He was a slumlord, and I could only work during daylight hours. But one time, yeah, there was the chalk outline, blood on the wall, everything.
1: And you had to clean it
0: yes,
1: up?
0: Yes, and no. Get it back up to showroom ready so somebody else could rent it.
1: Like with blood splatter?
0: Oh, yeah.
1: You paint
0: over it.
1: No,
0: yeah.
1: You need therapy.
0: There was no dead person. I didn't have to go with, but I was in a room that somebody was murdered in for sure.
1: And you painted over it.
0: Oh, yeah. A bunch of them.
1: That's disgusting.
0: Yeah. Okay, so that's 231-941-9558. Men and women both. What job is undateable?
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1: 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A wicket.
2: 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Isn't this a calling card for pedophiles? 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
3: Oh. Is there any signs that say hot moms live here?
0: On the Rock Station, KLT.

0: KLT, the rock station. Omelet and Finster 832. 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It's myself and Mickey.
1: Yes.
0: No call, no text. That's a...
1: Hope he's okay.
0: I'm sure he's fine. Right. Can't let my imagination run wild. I mean, if this was a one-time thing, I'd be worried. But it's like Monday, so...
1: Right, right.
0: Anyway, Mickey and I have been talking about jobs that are undateable. Now, it was me. I brought it up. A girl that I ran into while on vacation, she is a death beautician. I don't know what they call it, but she's the one that gets them ready on the funeral day. Does the makeup and hair on dead people day in and day out. People die every day.
1: Post-mortem.
0: And I also made the joke of, how many salons do you have to get fired from before you land on dead people, right? Well, hey, can you get them looking good for 3 hours?
1: You know they won't complain.
0: And you can't burn them with a curling iron, right?
1: And you said that this was a hard no.
0: Hard no. If you could deal with death, and it doesn't make you a bad person. I'm saying for me, right, aren't I allowed to have my own quirks without being judged for them?
1: It's, yes, you are.
0: Okay, sure. I can't help what turns me on, which is giant butts. Right?
1: Okay.
0: And I can't help what turns me off.
1: Which is a million different things.
0: I can't help it. I can't help it.
1: So critical.

0: Listen, I'm no prize. I'm no prize. I don't know what makes me so judgy.
1: But you like what you like. It's like...
0: I like what I like, and I can't help what turns me off. I got some guy yelling at me saying he lost all respect for me because I wouldn't date the killer on the slaughterhouse.
1: Well, because honestly, I thought that was so metal. I thought, like, what more of a metal job than to work in a slaughterhouse?
0: Look, if you could kill cows all day long, it's a small step to go to killing a person, right? You're used to ending lives.
1: But people aren't eating people. I'm saying providing food.
0: She kills every day. It wouldn't be a big leap to kill me. It wouldn't. You have a killer thing in your mind. And I get it. I hunt.
1: Right. Okay. So what's...
0: I'm not killing animals every day.
1: Several animals all day long.
0: I don't know what the count is. I don't know. I don't want to know. Let's go to the phones. Let's see what other people have to say. Mickey, you said you couldn't date... What?
1: Somebody who cleans up murder scenes.
0: Right. All right. Good morning, KLT. What job is undateable?
2: A mortician.
0: A mortician. See, like somebody that deals with dead bodies is a different kind of person.
2: Exactly.
0: I'm not saying they're bad.
1: No.
0: And I'm not saying they're undateable. I'm just saying, as a guy like me, who is mostly party, fun, and jokey.
1: Yes.
0: No.
1: But think of the compassionate person that it takes to deal with the death.
0: I also don't imagine them coming home supercharged after a great day of work.
1: Put the passion.
0: Like, guess what happened to me today? I had 5 dead people. Woo!
2: We're stacking them up.
0: Thank you for the call. Let's go to line 3. Good morning, KLT. What job is undateable?
3: I would never date a plumber.
0: A plumber? Wait, is this
3: no
0: Lady
3: way.
0: Flash?
3: No way. Couldn't it?
0: Really? A plumber, what's the rationalization behind that? Because they deal with poop?
3: Yes.
0: Yes?
3: Exactly. That's exactly it.
0: Wow. Plumbers,
3: dude,
0: to me.
3: I got to meet you, my brother. I just moved to Grayling. My brother said that you hate feet. I hate feet.
0: What did she hate?
1: She feet.
0: Oh.
3: My brother told me that you hate feet.
0: Okay. And that makes you want to meet me because I hate feet?
3: No, he was just saying stuff and I was cracking up because I hate feet too.
0: Okay. All right. So.
3: All right. Hey, can you put on some Queen Shark?
0: All right. I'll put it on the list.
1: Thank you.
0: You got to question the brother for directing a sister towards me, right?
1: Yeah, what's wrong with that guy?
0: Let's see some other texts that are coming in here.
1: Those are some good texts.
0: I'm surprised about the plumber, because to me, a plumber is almost the most dateable, right? There will always be poop. There will always, and that is such a high-paying job.
1: Yes.
0: Right?
1: A tradesman.
0: I do lots of trades, but I don't plumb and I don't electric.
1: Yeah.
0: And I mean, I would, if there was a lady plumber, I would date her all day long.
1: She can always get you out of a crappy situation.
0: Oh, boy.
1: Oh, boy.
0: Patrick from Petoskey says he won't date food service people, especially fast food. I don't want to smell grease trap. And smell that when she gets home.
1: Honestly, though, a grease trap, that smell is something. It's like
0: now, I don't have any sense of smell. So maybe these are people that I should think about dating.
1: Right.
0: Let's see.
1: I like Sabbath fan Dan. I'd have to say a stripper. I'm sure most are good girls, but I guess I went to too many hole-in-the-wall clubs down in the D when I was younger to trust them.
0: Yeah, there's an old saying that you can turn a housewife into a stripper, but you can't turn a stripper into a housewife.
1: No, not after she's had all that cold, hard cash.
0: Although I've dated them.
1: You've dated strippers?
0: Oh, yeah.
1: Like, dated them, taking them home to your mother?
0: No, oh. No.
1: Date is useless.
0: No, but I mean... Repeat business.
1: Okay.
0: You forget I worked at these places for several years. And you're smart for not dating one because they're all gross. I mean, the ones that I had come into contact with. Anyway, 231-941-9558. Okay, there's Flash.

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0: Tom Petty. That's my Tom Petty impression. Tom Petty.
1: That's pretty spot on.
0: Thank you. I can only say his name, though. It's KLT, the rock station, Omelet and Finster at 8:49. No Omelet. Maybe tomorrow. We'll see.
1: Fingers crossed.
0: See if he can fit it into his busy schedule.
1: Hey, speaking of things about Tom Petty, can you say, you're going to put me out of a job like he does?
0: You guys are going to put me out of a job.
1: Oh, God. I love when he does that in that song.
0: I do not like live music. No. I am not a fan. I like going live, but as far as like live records, I hate them.
1: Oh, playing it back. Yeah.
0: Right.

0: I love that. That's my favorite, is when the whole crowd sings.
1: Yes.
0: I love it.
1: Yes. And then he says that. You can put me on a jam.
0: I do love Iron Maiden's Live After Death. That's my favorite.
2: It's a whole album?
0: Yeah. Scream for me, Long Beach! Anyway. Some texts coming in before we get into news and sports. Hello, Jackie from Blue Rain. That's the farm that makes that grows the Twisted Finster.
1: Oh, right, yeah.
0: Which, testing off the charts. Everybody loves it.
1: Coast
0: Everybody
1: to coast.
0: Wants to know, where can I get it? Where can I get it? Go to your local dispensary and say, hey, I need my Twisted Finster. Where's my Blue Rain? Anyway, hello, Jackie from Blue Rain. I could not date a radio personality. I imagine all of our life would end up on the radio for all to hear, not to mention the women trying to get my man. You're not wrong. I don't know about the women trying to get me, but I definitely would talk about everything that happened in the relationship 100%. In fact, when I was married, she got me a boy before our phones could record everything. Oh. You needed a separate device to record people's voices.
1: Okay, yes.
0: She got me one for my birthday. I got the batteries in it. It's my birthday. I just opened it, and I go to put the batteries in. This person was not a very flatulent. I mean, I'd never really heard her fart often.
1: Okay.
0: But for some reason, at this very moment, I see her lean up.
1: Oh, no.
0: And I hit record, and I threw it under her butt and got the tiniest little, as Michelle Perez would call it, a tuba.
1: Oh,
0: the lightest, smallest little fart ever. I played that thing on the radio for years. I used to be caller 9 when you hear my wife fart.
1: No.
0: And she hated it.
1: Oh, I'm sure.
0: Yeah, yeah.
1: You think?
0: Yeah.
1: Poor girl.
0: We're talking about jobs that are undateable. Oh. While on vacation, a girl that I used to crush on now is a death beautician.
1: Oh, okay.
0: I couldn't date it.
1: Why?
0: She deals with dead people all day.
1: Don't you think the compassion is putting the passion in compassion?
0: That's great.
3: I think it's a great career. I mean, it's some
0: people die every day,
3: mm-hmm.
0: but it takes a different kind of person to be around death and be comfortable with it. I'm too jokey for that kind of stuff.
3: Why? You can be jokey and be irreverent about death.
0: Right, like grab them and do Weekend at Bernie's gigs. Like if I visit her at work, hey, how you doing?
1: Don't mess up their hair. Michelle, the dead stare that Michelle's giving.
3: I don't even know what to say.
0: I'm not saying they are undateable. I'm just saying undateable for me.
3: That's just odd. Because
1: he's so particular. You must know this.
0: Could you date a guy that worked at a slaughterhouse? Killing cow after cow after cow all day, every day.
3: But that's
0: I asked you a yes-no question.
3: No, you can't do that comparison.
0: Why?
3: Because they're different.
0: I'm just asking you, though. Could you? I'm asking if there are jobs that you would find undateable.
3: Yeah, but they're not. You can't compare the two. And I think that's where you get tripped up. Beautifying somebody or making them look a little bit less frightening. So their loved ones can say goodbye is much different than slaughtering animals. No, to me, I couldn't.
0: Thank you for taking the longest route to saying I couldn't date that person.
3: I know, but you also make comparisons that aren't valid. You can't compare a woman who is a death beautician to a person in a slaughterhouse.
1: Listing off any career. Could you date a plumber? Could you date
0: about a gynecologist? Could you date a gynecologist?
3: Why wouldn't I be able to date a
0: gynecologist? I don't know. Maybe because they're looking at those things all day long.
3: I guarantee these people aren't looking at them as this anything other than clinical.
0: What do you think the last thing they want to see when they get home is? Another one.
1: They don't want you to see you up in the stirrups, guaranteed.
0: News this hour, brought to you by
1: Gaylord Machine and Fabrication.
0: Ooh, I can't wait. I'm going there Wednesday to pick up our KLT fire ring.
1: Oh, yeah. 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
3: All right, the Department of Justice has thrown out a case against Washtenaw County. The lawsuit against the county's immigration policies was found to have insufficient evidence that they had violated any laws. Washtenaw County commissioners passed a resolution barring ICE officers from

0: entering county-owned buildings. The DOJ then sued the board, the sheriff, and the county prosecutor to try and invalidate it. A judge said under the 10th Amendment, local officials can make their own local laws. She also said nothing in the Immigration and Nationality Act forced sheriffs to hold people on request of Homeland Security. U.S. Senator Gary Peters will visit the Thunder Bay National Marine Sanctuary tomorrow, Tuesday, in Alpena as part of his annual motorcycle tour across the state. Peters will meet with sanctuary and NOAA officials at the visitor center for a briefing on current research and mapping efforts. He is also expected to discuss the sanctuary's importance to tourism, the regional economy, maritime history, and the Great Lakes Preservation Society. And Great Lakes researchers, policymakers, and industry leaders will gather in Traverse City next month to advance efforts to map the entire Great Lakes in high resolution. The Lakebed 2030 conference will be held September 15th at Northwestern Michigan College's Hagerty Center. Now, the initiative seeks to map all 94,250 square miles of the Great Lakes by 2030. Currently, only about 17% of U.S. Great Lakes waters have been mapped in high resolution. That seems like a big job. NMC Marine Technology students already contribute to the project by collecting Lake Michigan depth and lake bed data aboard the research vessel for Northwestern Michigan College. That's a lot of heads up for folks. In Iosco County, MDOT began about a $2 million project to replace four traffic signals in Iosco County at M55 at Wilbur Road, M65 at Esmond Road, US 23 at River Road, M65 and M55. That work got underway this morning. That won't be completed till the first week of November, November 6th to be specific. So just watch for signage and barricades. And speaking of Iosco, the runway at Iosco County Airport is closed today for maintenance. So just keep that in mind. Should be open by the end of the day today.
1: There's a whole lot of construction at the Cherry Capital Airport. Man.
0: Is there? Yeah, expanding.
1: They're adding a whole new terminal.
0: Yeah, five gates or something.
2: So exciting.
0: I know.
2: The growth.
0: I know. All right, so with the Alpena County Fair and Thunder Bay Maritime Festival behind us, it does not mean festival season is over just yet. Organizers are putting the final touches on the 75th annual Posen Potato Festival. That's all set for September 11th through the 13th. It's a three-day celebration.
1: I wonder what, you know, I always say that Trout Fest is the beginning of festival season. I wonder what festival I do consider to be the end. Usually Camp Omelet, but that's not a festival.
0: Right.
2: It's got to be something for Halloween, maybe? Or a fall festival type of thing?
0: There's a lot of fall festivals.
2: Yeah.
1: But I wonder, what's the last?
0: The last one? I'll take a look.
2: Let's delve into Finster's brain.
0: No.
2: Nah.
1: I love festivals.
2: Yeah.
1: I do. I went to two of them last Friday. I had to get to Buckley Old Engine Show and the Northwestern Michigan Fair. Ate deep fried Oreos with Mary Dew.
0: I love that we have so many festivals up here. It's so cool.
1: And I had to go to Buckley because I was leaving Saturday. And I never missed the Buckley Old Engine Show. And I was upset at the thought of it, but I have Metal Nation. Didn't care. Went out to Buckley, hung out, got my burned piece of wood, then went to the Northwestern Michigan Fair, ate deep fried Oreos, and then went straight to Metal and worked until midnight. Got up, got on a plane, and left the next morning.
2: Maniac.
0: That's a lot.
2: And he learned about all the different train whistles.
0: You did?
1: I am friends with the engineer of the Spirit of Traverse City.
0: Oh.
1: And the whistles mean different things. We didn't get to talk to him today. But like two long blasts, one short. There's train whistle talk.
0: Mm-hmm.
1: And I'm fascinated by it.
0: That is cool.
1: Yeah, yeah.
0: I miss our train.
2: I do too.
1: Why? It was there at the Northwestern Michigan Fair. Go ride it all day long for free.
0: I liked it in the open space.
1: Me.
2: Hey, let's talk about sports.
1: Yeah.
2: Talk about sports, baby. Sports update brought to you by Purchase IGA, providing you with the purest, freshest meat products every day on US 23 North in Alpena.
1: Oh, that's me.
2: That's you. Tell us what you got, sporty.
1: I
2: got
1: to do sports out of my phone. I had it all prepared, ready to go.
2: You got distracted by the train talk.
1: No, nerd. No. I mean this morning. Oh. If we were a three-person show like we're supposed to be. Eli. That's enough of the slight digs. I've gotten them all out. I feel good.
2: Okay.
1: No, probably not.
2: I doubt that.
1: The Tigers have now lost 9 of their last 11 after getting swept by Kansas City over the weekend. 33 games left in the 2026 season, including tonight's game against Tampa Bay. They finished the regular season September 27th. Moving on, the Lions improved to 1-1 in preseason with a 17-13 win over Washington Saturday. And 20 days until they open the regular season.
2: I should have gave you a reach around and pressed that button over there to play some football tunes.
1: I will stand here and wait. I have time for a reach around. Wow. Sorry, Toby. That's not it. Never said that to a girl. I bet a guy's never said that to a girl.
2: It's the best I could do.
1: That was pretty good.
2: You going to be okay in here by yourself?
1: Pretty good for a married one. I think Mary Dew's coming in.
2: Oh, good.
1: She was at the
2: Battle of the Bands?
1: No, you can't call it that. Band Battle.
2: Oh.
1: Stupid.
2: Okay.
1: Right. It's like The Village. We had a haunted house. We couldn't call it a haunted house, but we could say creepy cottage. Stupid. It's
2: linguistic.
1: All the sports are coming. It's KLT.
3: I've drank so much in my life. Now on the back of my driver's license, there's a list of organs I need.
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0: Billy Squire on KLT, the Rock Station. Omelet and Finster 917. No omelet. And Mickey has gone to her real job, but I am joined in studio.
1: Lick me!
0: By Mary Dick!
1: Hey! Everybody.
0: I get to play a part-time.
1: I like a big fat pickle myself. I'm back.
0: Hi, Mary.
1: Hi, Finster.
0: How are you?
1: I'm doing fantastic. Fresh off a day at Castle Farms yesterday that was awesome.
0: Yeah, tell me, hold on. Let's knock out this weather.
1: Yes, let's see what the weather is. 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
0: All right, Gaylord. Oh, excuse me, Cherry Capital. It looks like we are going to maybe get some showers, but was it raining when you came in?
1: No, no rain.
0: It's going to be nice. Some weird clouds.
1: Yep,
0: were they
1: normal.
0: Government manufactured?
1: I believe so. I like a big fat pickle myself.
0: Mostly sunny tomorrow. Perfect for George Thorogood. Are you going to George Thorogood tomorrow?
1: I wasn't planning on it. Maybe I'll kayak over and watch the show. I've been wanting to do that.
0: Do you want to go to the show?
1: Maybe. Why? You going?
0: I'm going.
1: I could go.
0: I'm going. You live right there.
1: I do. I do. I love tailgating outside those shows. It's fun.
0: All right.
1: I went to Lick Me.
0: Oh, sorry. Yeah, the weather's going to be great. There you go. All right, Mary Dew, you were a judge at the band battle Castle Farms.
1: Oh, yes. The first annual band battle.
0: Nope.
1: Oh, the first.
0: Inaugural
1: band battle at Castle Farms.
0: Thank you.
1: Yesterday. And it was a lovely day for a band battle, kind of cloudy outside. So a great day to be in the grand ballroom at Castle Farms.
0: It was all inside, huh?
1: All inside.
0: Have they done any shows outside yet?
1: I don't believe so.
0: Okay. All right.
1: I don't believe they have a stage out there.
0: That's easy enough, though.
1: Yeah,
0: a truck pulls in and unfolds, and boom, there's a stage.
1: I think there are some sound restrictions in the area, possibly.
0: All right.
1: I'll
0: so tell me, how many bands were in the battle?
1: Okay, so it started with 10, and then there were 5.
0: How long? And then, all 10 bands played in one day?
1: No. We did the preliminary voting on 10 bands.
0: Is that your phone making noise in this studio?
1: Oh, gosh.
0: I hope you don't wonder why you were tossed.
1: I was not tossed. I took a stand for my integrity is what happened. Jeez.
0: I was kidding.
1: Were 10 bands, and we had to do preliminary round of voting. It was down to 5, and then 2 dropped out. And so... Two dropped out. And so it ended up with just 3, but then they added an extra band that we had not previously seen, and they were fantastic. So it was Pseudo Silence, and they went first, and female singer, she was great, really cool voice, cool texture to her voice, and they did some really interesting renditions of the covers that they did. They did Collective Soul Shine, which was awesome.
0: Uh-huh.
1: They did Pink Floyd Comfortably Numb.
0: Oh.
1: She did an original that she had written, and she harmonized so well with the guitar player that I really liked their vibe. Pseudo Silence. So
0: Watch
1: for more from them. And then, who was up next? Midnight Blue Band. And they actually...
0: They needed the money. Go ahead.
1: Oh, God. The star of that... Woo, this still flies up, I see.
0: What was your band's name? Evans Blue.
1: Evans Blue. Okay. Yeah, different band.
0: Got
1: different
0: it.
1: Band. But Eva was the... Eva the Diva was the secret weapon. She was a...
0: Is that
1: lady.
0: An Eden House?
1: No. Oh. No, not that one. A little bit older lady. Not old by any means.
0: Boy, if you're calling her old, she must be way old. Because you're ancient.
1: Right. I know, and a birthday's right around the corner. I know, you won't let me forget about that.
0: Yeah, you're about to be 58.
1: For 3 months,
0: Mary,
1: I will be older than you.
0: So much older than
1: Only
0: I am.
1: 3 months.
0: Go ahead.
1: 3 months and 5 days or 7 days. All right, so, and then Midnight Blue Band, Eva the Diva, amazing, playing guitar, singing Pat Benatar. She did a mean Zeppelin, and also great harmonies out of her, and they were a great band. They actually came in second place. They were the runner-up.
0: All right, now let's cut to the chase.
1: Okay, shortstop, three-piece, 14 and 15-year-olds.
0: That's the name of their band, Shortstop, and they won?
1: It's a short from Shorts Brewing. The son, I believe. Or maybe grandson. Son, I think. And then there was Loophole was the last one, and they were heavy. But they did a good set as well.
0: Nice. So how long were you there?
1: I was there all day. So I got there about, left home about 10 a.m., picked up Thunder Truck, met Ed the sales guy.
0: Ah, my favorite. Ed, listen, he's the only one that could survive under Kim Orr, right? Because Kim Orr is cutthroat, no business, let's get business done.
1: Make it happen.
0: You know who could get business done? Frickin' Ed the sales guy.
1: Ed is the man.
0: I mean, those two are the those two do the work of our whole sales team, and we got like 20 of them over here. Ooh. Yeah, they crush it over there. I don't care who hears that. I stand by that statement.
1: They do crush it.
0: They are no prisoners. They are probably already selling our Christmas party. I probably already sold it.
1: Well, and I caught wind of a couple exciting Poker Run related events coming
0: up.
1: The second annual, I can say that when it's the second annual,
0: yes.
1: Snowmobile Poker Run is going to be in January.
0: Yep.
1: Looking forward to that. And there's another Poker Run that we can't talk about yet.
0: Yeah, we can. The inaugural is happening next month. We got 5 different bars involved, and it's going to be great. More information coming soon.
1: Can I say it's on motorcycles?
0: Yeah.
1: Yes.
0: What else would it be on?
1: Well, that's true. You can't do snow.
0: Horses?
1: In September.
0: I guess we could have done a horse one.
1: I'd love to do the horse one.
0: All right.
1: So anyways, Ed and I took Thunder Truck on a joyride through downtown Charlevoix, and then we headed over to the castle. And it was from about 1 till 6:30 that we were in the castle.
0: I was working in the kitchen. The I was a kitchen staff all day yesterday.
1: I was thinking about you because at first I pulled up and it felt like you should be in Thunder Truck for this big event. And then I realized, wait a minute, you're in the kitchen with Mario.
0: Yep.
1: I saw some pictures.
0: Kitchen bitching. Was
1: the
0: me.
1: Picture of the two of you from behind with your aprons and your Crocs was so adorable.
0: Did you see my orange ponytail also?
1: No, I missed
0: it. I have it attached to my chef's hat.
1: Nice.
0: Yeah. Yeah, we did a high-dollar, high-class dinner at Bonobo for 24 people.
1: 24. Okay, I was wondering how many you seated.
0: And listen,

0: somebody brought a service dog to this fancy dinner.
1: To dinner?
0: You can't be without that dog for 2 hours. Now, I love dogs.
1: I love dogs.
0: I love them.
1: Yeah.
0: But at a fancy, high-class dinner at a freaking winery?
1: Not really at the dinner table.
0: I mean, I don't know if I could say. We're talking $3.50 a plate.
1: Right.
0: This was.
1: So, and were the people pleased with the meal?
0: Of course.
1: Yes.
0: Of course. But I was taken back by, what is this dog doing
1: here?
0: Anyway, that's a topic for a different
1: day. Wouldn't bring Amigo to dinner.
0: Right.
1: Yes,
0: right.
1: But how long were you at Bonobo doing the prep?
0: All day.
1: Yeah.
0: I was there from 9:30 to 3:30.
1: Amazing.
0: All day long.
1: Did you get to eat?
0: Of course. And I got a Bonobo hoodie.
1: Can we talk about the menu?
0: I can't. You could. I don't know what was on it. All kinds of stuff. Veal, black truffles, eggplant lasagna.
1: And you were part of all of it?
0: All of it.
1: Nice.
0: All of it.
1: That's so cool.
0: Most of it was cooked. I was part of plating. Like, one person would do one thing, like, and I would do shave some mozzarella, some parm on top, maybe some black. Yeah. It was fun.
1: Make sure
0: anyway,
1: it lands.
0: We got to go.
1: Right spot.
0: We got to go. And then we'll be back. Can you stick around for the hour?
1: Sure.
0: All right. Find out what the five things are from Mary Dew next.
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1: And the lady knew us, so she's like, you sound just like Omelet. 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
1: Yeah.
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0: 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No omelet. It's myself and Mary Dew.
1: Hey!
0: Well, Mary Dew, you may remember.
1: Part-time. I like a big fat pickle myself.
2: Oh, boy.
0: Yeah, Mary. How you doing with the fat pickle hunt, by the way?
1: It gets old if you play it too much.
0: I haven't played it in a long time. I had to blow dust off of it.
1: Oh, my God.
0: What are we doing
1: it
0: here?
1: It was wonderful to see the people yesterday.
3: And now.
1: Part-time. I like a big fat pickle
2: myself.
1: Oh,
2: boy.
0: Yeah, Mary. How you doing?

0: party store. They're not paying for the advertising.
1: Right.
0: So why should they keep getting free plugs? Just give the address.
1: They're just on Garfield.
0: Until Geyer starts spending some money, no more mentions.
1: Right, right. Close to the car wash?
0: No. Why do they get a plug?
1: Yeah.
0: Just give the address. They can find it.
1: Right, right. All right.
0: Sorry, Mary.
1: Number one.
0: It's not your fault. Small pet peeve of mine.
1: Let's talk sports.
0: Yeah.
1: The Lions are 1-1 in the preseason. Not that it matters, but it's something interesting. And the Tigers have lost the last 9 of the last 11 games.
0: Yeah, that's I think 5 in a row. I know they got swept. Anyway, keep going.
1: I thought they had some playoff possibilities, but they're kind of going downhill. All right, number two, big box office weekend once again for Spider-Man Brand New Day. It is now the number 3 top grossing movie of all time. How is that even possible in just 4 weekends, right?
0: Yeah.
1: It's pretty amazing. All right, number 3, the Cedar Polka Fest kicks off on Thursday. And it's Thursday through Sunday out in Cedar. Of note, Thursday is First Responders Night, and First Responders enter free. And Saturday is Veterans Night, and they get in free.
0: I think veterans should be allowed into anything, anywhere, free always.
1: That's a good idea.
0: Right? You've defended this country. No more covers.
1: Right, right. Well, and at your events, I would feel a lot safer if there were a bunch of veterans around.
0: I think that's a good thing, but no more covers for veterans.
1: I like that. I like that a lot. Let's talk to John Loeffler. He'll like that, too.
0: All right.
1: All right, number 4, congratulations.
0: I mean, I think it should go all the way up to the top.
1: Admiral, you've got people in high places.
0: He still has to answer to somebody. Mm-hmm. But I think that D-Trizzle.
1: D-Trizzle.
0: That would be something he might get on board with. Hey, I don't want no more cover charges. We're going to get in a lot of people for free.
1: The veterans enter for free. All right, number 4, congratulations to Shortstop. They were the winners of the inaugural band battle at Castle Farms. Another band battle coming next year because it was successful. It was packed with people. It was so good to see all the people.
0: There was a lot of people.
1: There were a lot of people. And they'll be playing at the Castle in March. That's their prize that they won. And number 5, drum roll please. Do you have a drum roll?
0: No. Now you're getting carried away.
1: 17 days until Camp Bomblet. If you're going to Camp Bomblet, have a good time. That's it for your 5 things.
0: I know I'll be there.
1: Yeah.
0: All right, Mary Dew. Let's take a quick break. Come back. Ooh, the Rolling Stones. And then we will say goodbye and make way for Terry Ray. Hopefully her office isn't an escape room or she will miss the first hour of her show. It's KLT.
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0: 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Omelet and Finster at 9:50. Married you. It has been so much fun doing radio with you.
1: This has been fun. I have missed you, my friend.
0: I miss you as well. I think of you often and always fondly.
1: We're still going to get a kayak in before the end of the season, right?
0: Yeah, man. Fun. 100 text messages all saying it's fun to hear you again.
1: I love you, people.
0: All good things must come to an end.
1: Yes.
0: And up next will be Terry Ray, B-52s and D-rings. B-52s are coming?
1: B-52s. I believe they're coming with Devo.
0: Oh, I heard that. I've heard.
1: Acrisure Amphitheater,
0: right,
1: maybe?
0: Right. I would be curious to see Devo.
1: That would probably be a fun show, a bunch of people bouncing around.
0: I bet there's going to be a lot of interesting ladies at the B-52s. I think that's more of a chick band.
1: Yeah.
0: Right?
1: Chicks from the 80s.
0: Right.
1: Like people our age.
0: That's those are my women.
1: Those are your ladies.
0: Right.
1: Yes. It's your own private Idaho.
0: But I would just go for the opening band, and then as soon as the B-52s did Rock Lobster, I'm out.
1: Yeah.
0: Because you know they're not going to do Love Shack until the end.
1: Right. You got to keep them waiting for more.
0: But I don't need Love Shack. I need Rock Lobster.
1: Rock Lobster.
0: Right. All right. That's it. All right, everybody. Until tomorrow. Do I have anything to plug for tomorrow? Tomorrow's 2 for Tuesday. 2 for 2 Sons Tuesday. Find out what stupid rule my brother's country club has and that he was enforcing strictly. Stupid.
1: Can't wait to hear this.
0: Tuck in your shirt.
1: Were you breaking it?
0: Your shirt's got to be tucked in.
1: Oh.
0: What? The corner of my shirt came untucked, and he's like, hey, tuck that shirt in. And I thought he was kidding. He was dead serious.
1: It's a violation.
0: Stupid.
1: Until next time.
0: Be excellent.
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0: 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I love you one,
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0: Genesis on the rock station, KLT. That is a song from the Oh Wow category, which usually the Oh Wow category is supposed to be, oh wow, I haven't heard that in forever, and I'm not sure if I have that reaction, if it's a good thing. Like, oh wow, I'm okay, I don't need that song. Hey, how you doing? Finishing off a long rock block on a Monday. Here we are, the 24th day of August, after a weekend that felt like fall. Today, August 24th, is statistically the single most common day of the year for American employees to call out sick from work, according to multi-year workplace absence data. All right. 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So, I'm here. 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Sunshine today, high of about 71. So still feels it. It's wore a jacket today. It felt cool. Tomorrow, 78 with the sunshine. Summer weather returns. Current temperatures right now, 59. It's overcast. There is a beach hazard statement. Basically, breezy conditions continue, high swim risk, stay out of the water. 59 right now, Alpena. It is currently 64, Harbor Springs, 63 in Cadillac, and downtown Traverse City, overcast and 64. Theme for lunch at the Leedsville Cafe today. What was the highlight of your weekend? I've got lots of them to share with you, all right? Aerosmith's coming up, so's Rush.
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0: Rush on the rock station, KLT. I'm Terry Ray. Rush is playing Little Caesars Arena in Detroit this Wednesday night and Friday night. I was just checking to see if I get some tickets and through some of the secondary sites, which again, to me, is scalping, but somehow they've made it legal. You can get floor seats, like, you know, close to the stage, kind of anywhere from $1,775 to $3,321 each ticket. Would you pay that much to play? I can't picture anybody that I would pay that much for, but you can get in the upper bowl area. You can get in the building for like $208 for each ticket if you would like to go somewhere, plus handling charges, I'm sure. But Wednesday night and Friday night, Rush, Little Caesars Arena, very cool. We've got tickets we're giving away this Friday morning from Metallica, Halloween night at the Sphere in Las Vegas. And good luck to everybody who got registered to win. Now we wait. This is the week where we're picking up all the boxes from that you could register at all across northern Michigan. We've got all the names of all the people that registered on air the last few weeks. And coming up this Friday, we're going to find out who wins. Tickets to see Metallica Halloween night at the Sphere includes airline, compliments of TVC Airport, hotel accommodation, spending cash, tickets to the show. How cool will that be? And one of you is going to win. So good luck to all of you. They got registered to win. You never know. AC/DC's coming up this morning. So is Terry Ray's Comedy Club and another one of those long rock blocks.
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2: My grandfather turns 100 years old next month. Maybe. I'm really skeptical. I don't think I ever got over my grandmother's death when I was a kid. My grandmother died from a heart attack during my 9th birthday party. Literally while she was eating cake. And I guess that must have screwed me up a little bit, you know. I mean, I still have birthday parties. But now I'm just careful what I wish for. I'm sure my dad had his problems, you know. He had his issues. My dad was a big-time alcoholic. Major league alcoholic. Blackout every night kind of alcoholic. But to his credit, my dad never once laid a finger on either me or my mom, not once. And I don't know if it was just because he loved us so much, or if he just hated my sisters. But either way.
3: I have 2 degrees in clarinet, so that's why I do comedy. Clarinet never came in handy for anything unless maybe like you're driving and then you hit a deer and you don't have a crowbar in your trunk to put it out of its misery. Yep. Yeah, last time I hit a deer, I had my clarinet with me and I only got through like 2 songs and he was out. Yeah, that's how good I am. Well, I love doing shows in L.A. I was sick of people other places appreciating me for what's on the inside. okay. So, I grew up in northern Wisconsin, you know. I gotta wear a lot of makeup just to look plain.
4: But I do like food. I'll tell you what, I enjoy it. The Waffle House, that's one of my favorite places right there. I like the Waffle House. Smothered and covered, by God. You're a communist if you don't eat it smothered and covered. But don't eat it too late, because you'll eat it smothered and covered, and it'll come out scattered and splattered. I guarantee it. It ain't funny. Good Lord, I could have been over and pooped through a keyhole in there. It was ridiculous. I was madder than a one-legged waitress working at the IHOP. I tell you what. Here's your pancakes.
5: I'm too analytical with women. That's my problem. Like, one time this girl, she texted me very late at night. She wrote, come over. And then I texted back, is there parking? I realized dating is essentially guys just pretending to have way more money than they really do. That's all it is. Ladies, we'll take you to some fancy French restaurant. Then we'll take you to go see a play. Even after all of that, a lot of times a girl still won't like you at all. Which stings as a man. Because that means she's not even into the rich version of you. This is the best possible meat, and you're still not into it. Imagine if you knew how many Chipotle napkins I hid before you came over.
6: I flew here from Flagstaff because my manager doesn't own a globe. We took off from the Flagstaff Airport Hair Care and Tire Center there. We're traveling at half the speed of smell. We got passed by a kite. There was a goose behind us, and the pilot was going, "Go around." We had some engine trouble. We lost some oil pressure in one of the engines, and they told us about it over the speaker system of the plane, which was stupid because they could have just went, "Hey, we lost some oil pressure." It was weird. Everybody on the plane was nervous, but I'd been drinking since lunch, and I was like, "Take it down. I don't care. It's something hard. I don't want to limp away from this wreck." The guy sitting next to me is losing his mind. Apparently, he had a lot to live for. He goes, hey, man, if one of these engines fails, how far will the other one take us? All the way to the scene of the crash.
7: I had a friend call me not too long ago. He said, dude, I'm getting married. I want you to sing at my wedding. I'm like, okay, I'd be honored. When are you getting married? He goes, in 2 weeks. I'm like, well, thanks for the heads up. I said, okay, when do you want me to sing to the wedding? He goes, well, when the bride's walking down the aisle. I want you to sing then. I said, okay, well, what do you want me to sing? He goes, you pick. Yeah. That's what I was thinking. Half of me's going, no way. The other half of me's like, I can make this a wedding no one's ever going to forget.
8: What's love got to do? Got to do?
7: That wouldn't be very appropriate.
8: Heard it from a friend who, heard it from a friend who, heard it from another you've been messing around.
7: That wouldn't be good at all.
8: She's my best friend's girl, but she used to be mine.
7: That wouldn't be good at all. Come on, there's a friend over that one.
8: Well, there's worse. But I still haven't found what I'm looking for. You can't always get what you want, but you can try sometimes. You might find you get what you need.
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That's Jelly Roll on the rock station, KLT. He actually is kicking off a week guest hosting Jimmy Kimmel live tonight, starting tonight and all week long. Last week it was Rosie Aldana. She came back from Ireland for the week to guest host. And I don't know enough about Jelly Roll to I don't really, like, I don't know. I know he was married to that gal, and then they were getting a divorce, and then he lost a lot of weight. And that's pretty much all I know about him. So I don't know a lot about his personality, but that's happening. How you doing? Happy Monday. KLT's weather is brought to you by St. Vincent de Paul, turning secondhand shopping into an upscale experience with gently used merchandise. St. Vincent de Paul on US 23 South in Alpena. It was a chilly weekend for sure, and chilly again today, but 71. It's nice. It's the P word. It's pleasant. Sunshine. 71. Tomorrow, sunshine, 78. We're getting our summertime weather back starting tomorrow. But there are breezy conditions continuing today with high swim risk. Right now in Alpena, overcast, it's 60. 64 Harbor Springs. Same for Cadillac. How about downtown Traverse City? 65 at this time. All right, theme for lunch at the Leedsville Cafe today. What was the highlight of your weekend? What was something fun that maybe happened? I ended up going bowling. I was in an escape room with my friend Finster. You

0: may have heard of him, and my friend Holly and my friend Bonnie, and we did not make it out. And when the guy came back, he said we were only halfway through. But he had, I was going to tell you right now, they have someone who's in charge. They give you the instructions beforehand and whatever. And I swear his tongue was pierced because he's like, I wasn't understanding everything. It was like I wasn't understanding everything he was saying when he was given the instructions. It was like, so we were all concentrating really hard. We didn't make it out. Anyway, and I went to see the Accidentals at Interlaken. Oh, my gosh, if you were there, what an amazing show. I think it was my favorite concert of the whole summer so far. I did all kinds. Oh, birthday party celebration, had dinner with friends, had people over and ate cake last night. A friend of mine made the most amazing German chocolate cake for this birthday. It was something else. I had a great weekend. What was the highlight of your weekend? That is the theme for Noontime. All right. I have things to give away today. We'll play games. It'll be awesome. Loverboy is on deck.
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0: There they go. Motley Crue on the rock station, KLT. Their show at the Acrisure Amphitheater in Grand Rapids is this Thursday night with Tesla and Extreme. We gave away a bunch of tickets for that show. That should be a good one. You know what's starting before you know it? Two weeks from this Wednesday, which Wednesday is weird, but anyway, September 9th is the very first NFL game. The season will begin with New Orleans, the Saints, and the Cowboys. No, wait, that's a lie. The Patriots and the Seahawks. Wasn't even close. Week one of 18 weeks, September 9th, 8:20 p.m., evening game. New England and Seattle will play the very first game. And then Thursday night, it will be the 49ers and the Rams. And then on Sunday, September 13th, the Lions play. And New Orleans comes to town. It's the Saints and the Lions at 1 p.m. Sunday, September 13th. And I tell you all of this because you can now sign up for KLT's Pro Football Challenge at WKLT.com. I just did it. 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Yay, that's my favorite thing about fall is football season starts again. 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
4: Terry, hey, Marvelous Monday to you.
3: Hello.
4: Thank you. The highlight of my weekend was just being excited, going back to school. Parapros, teacher's aide, and we're preparing for the start of school. And I was wondering if you could dig down and pull out Jeff Vitale's teacher.
3: Yeah, let's do it. You got it. All right.
4: Thank you.
3: All right. Happy All school right. year. It's about to begin again, people. It's KLT.

Jethro Tull on the rock station. KLT, it's about that time. I thought like weeks ago. I see my nieces and nephews who live like in Arkansas and Oklahoma. They already went back to school like weeks ago. I'm like, no, thank you. Let's at least wait until September. Hello. Anyway, it is lunch at the Leedsville Cafe. What was the highlight of your weekend? And Jessica Hell, or Jessica of Onaway, is on the text line. Had a great time camping with my horses in Pigeon River. Friendly reminder, do not add any screws to the picket poles. Very unsafe for the horse. I have no idea what you are talking about. Do not add any screws to the picket poles. Does anyone know what that means? But I'm glad you had a good time. And the horses are safe. It's KLT.

0: Okay, if you're ready, we're going to be enlightened here. So, someone had a great, well, her name is Jessica, had a great time camping with her horses in Pigeon River. Friendly reminder, do not add any screws to the picket poles. Very unsafe for the horse. And I questioned that.
1: Hi. Carrie Ray just had a thing about screws in the picket poles. Does anybody know what they are?
0: Yes, what is it?
1: I do.
0: Yeah, what is it?
1: That Michigan Trail Riders, the trail camps that go all the way across the state, those picket posts are what we tie our horses to.
0: Oh, picket posts.
1: Yeah.
0: Or poles,
1: and
0: okay.
1: People put screws in the posts to hold their picket lines up.
0: Oh.
1: You put a rope between two posts about 8 to 10 feet off the ground, and then the horses are tied to that rope.
0: Okay.
1: And the picket posts are what they're talking about. People put screws in them to hold those ropes up, and it's dangerous in that it can cut the ropes, or it can, if the posts come down or a horse get loose, they can rub on them and cut themselves very badly.
0: Oh, that's so. No good. Okay. All right.
1: Okay.
0: Thank you.
1: Yep.
0: All right. Take care.
1: You're welcome.
0: Bye.
1: Yep. MTRA 1667. That's me.
0: Okay.
2: Cowboy.
0: It's KLT.
2: Cowboy.

0: running.
1: For all the trail riders. There you go. It is lunch at the Leedsville Cafe, KLTM Terry Ray. We're talking, what was the highlight of your weekend?
2: Hi. My weekend was spent with my best friend.
1: Okay.
2: Yeah, since Sunday school, so 57 years.
1: Dang, that's a long time to have a best friend.
2: Yeah. It's crazy.
1: Did you guys go to Sunday school again over the weekend?
2: No.
1: What shall we play for you?
2: You're My Best Friend by Queen.
1: Oh, got it. All right. Take care. Thank you.
2: Thank you. Bye.
1: It's lunch at the Leedsville Cafe. KLT.

0: Hi, Terry Ray. It's Kathy. I wanted to tell you about the highlight of my weekend, which was compliments of you guys at KLT, the rock station. I went out on the catamaran.
1: Oh, the naughty cat. Yeah, the naughty cat. Yes. Yeah,
0: it was awesome. It was a beautiful day. Turned into a beautiful day on Saturday. And Crystal and I had a great time. So thank you so much.
1: Yeah, very cool. I love the Naughty Cat. What shall we play?
0: Well, I know you just played U2. I'd like to hear Beautiful Day, but it's up to you. Your choice. Anything.
1: Beautiful Day it is. We have KLT's last splash of summer cruise on the Naughty Cat coming up in September. We'll be talking about it very soon. It's KLT. The heart is-

0: Hi, Kaylee. It's the Beast.
1: Hello, the Beast. What can I do for you?
0: We're driving in the woods right now in our truck. I came in. I called in to call in for my last call.
1: Oh, before school
0: starts? I got to go back to school.
1: Where do you go to school?
0: Inner City Baptist Downstate.
1: Oh, okay. And what shall we play for you?
0: I was thinking that since it's my last call and I'll see you on the dark side of the moon because it goes with it.
1: All right. Sounds good. All right. Well, have a great school year, man.
0: Okay. I'll see you on the dark side of the moon, Terry.
1: Bye. I'll be there, man. It's lunch at the Leedsville Cafe. KLT.

0: Hi.
1: Hi.
0: Jerry.
1: Hello.
0: This is Vicki. I was wondering if I could request a song.
1: What was the highlight of your weekend, Vicki?
0: We attended a party for a friend who was celebrating 150 years on the same farm.
1: Oh, all right. Cool. And what shall we play?
0: How about Glory Days with Bruce Springsteen?
1: That sounds perfect. All right. Have a great day. Thank you.
0: Thanks. You too.
1: Okay, bye-bye. I'm going to guess the farm was in the family for 150 years rather than their friend was that old and had been on the farm. It's KLT.

Bruce Springsteen on the Rock Station. KLT, it is lunch at the Leedsville Cafe. I'm Terry Ray. Hello, lots of you texting in about the highlight of your weekend. Jim with the Polish last name says his highlight was watching the pig action at Alpena Fair. Okay, can you play Who You Are? Who Are You by the Who? All right, the pig action. Leanne says, we went to this amazing time, and she's talking about the band battle at the Charlevoix because she sent pictures, and the young guys who won are amazing. Shortstop, that band was the winner. Loophole, Midnight Blue, Pseudo Silence all performed, and Shortstop, I guess a three-man band that very young were the winners of it all. And according to Leanne, the other group we loved was Loophole. Tell Omelette he needs to get these groups to Camp Omelette next year. It was an amazing, fun time. Yeah, Squatch and Mary Dew were both judges for that. And a lot of people went out, and I'm glad y'all had a good time. Who else is on here? We'll stop there. Is Omelette dead? No, Omelette... What a question. No, he's... As far as I know, he's good. Thank you. Lunch. We're talking highlight of the weekend. I went bowling with Finster and some other friends, and I beat him not one, but two games out of the three. And the third game was because we only got to throw one frame before time ran out. But so I'm counting that as the second win. But it was a lot of, and then did an escape room, which we discovered that none of us were great at it, but a couple people in the group were better than others, which were not me. I did not take glasses with me, so I couldn't read any of the stuff very well because small print, whatever, blah, blah, blah. But these are excuses. But we didn't even get halfway through in the 60 minutes that you're supposed to make it through. It was hard, though. It was one of those escape rooms. It was very hard. I had a birthday party celebration, went to dinner with friends, hiked with my dog. I don't know. I had a great weekend. How about you? That is the theme for lunch at the Leedsville Cafe. 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

0: 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High swim risk. Doesn't seem like a day you'd want to go swimming anyway, but just in case. Sunshine high of about 70. We get near 80 tomorrow with the sunshine. 77 Wednesday, 75 Thursday. By the weekend, we're supposed to be near 80 again, which will be nice because it'll be the weekend. Right now in Alpena, current temperature, 60 and overcast. 68 Harbor Springs, 66 in Cadillac and downtown Traverse City. 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
14: KLT.
0: It is lunch at the Leedsville Cafe. I'm Terry Ray. What was the highlight of your weekend is the theme today.
15: Hi, Terry Ray.
0: Hello.
15: Hope you're having a happy Monday.
0: Yeah, so far so good. How about you?
15: It's been wonderful.
0: Good.
15: I keep thinking like we're so spoiled here. We never run out of new things to discover and explore. And so we were doing this and that, but we happened upon Young State Park on Lake Charlevoix, and I had never been there before. And even if you hate camping, it'll make you want to go camping. It's still beautiful there.
0: All right, and what shall we play for you?
15: Well, I was hoping because of those picture-perfect Wish You Were Here moments from Pink Floyd, but you just played some. So maybe some kind of wonderful.
0: Ah. Mark Farner and Grand Funk. Mark Farner is officially sold out at Odawa Casino October 2nd, but KLT still has tickets.
15: Floyd, but you just played some, so maybe some kind

0: Happy Monday, Terry Ray. Yeah, so the highlight of my weekend was I've been working really hard on my music. I play guitar and sing, and I got to showcase some of my talents at the local places this weekend, so that was awesome.
1: Oh, okay.
0: And nice. I was wondering if you could play some Nickelback, anything.
1: Okay. He was showcasing his talents over the weekend. Very nice. It's lunch at the Leedsville Cafe. KLT.

0: Nickelback on the Rock Station, KLT. 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All right, it's time to play Terry Ray's Most Excellent Catchphrase Game. This is the game where I get two of you on the phone line. I give you clues as to a word I'm trying to get you to say. You shout out answers. First one to five wins. How about this time we give away, how about a gift card to Platte River Inn? All-you-can-eat fish dinner for two at Platte River Inn. An honor includes crispy cod, fries, coleslaw, and cornbread. That sounds good, right? 231-941-9558 will get you through. If you haven't won this game in 30 days, let's play. I need a male and a female in hopes of telling you apart. 231-941-9558. Good luck right now.
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9: In case you missed it, here's what happened with Omelette and Finster. 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
14: All right, I have Brett and I have Deb on the line. Say hello to each other.
15: Hi, Brett. Deb.
14: And where are you from, Brett?
16: Harrisville.
14: Where are you from, Deb?
15: Traverse City.
14: All righty. So the way the game works, I give clues, you shout out answers. First one to five wins. In honor of it being Monday, every answer starts with the letter M. M. Okay?
15: Okay.
14: All right. Here we go. This is the person who delivers your parcels.
15: Mailman. Oh,
14: yes, the mailman, Deb. This is one of your parents, not your dad.
15: Mom.
14: He was before you. This is opposite of minimum.
15: Maximum.
14: She was first. This is where you might go see the latest thing out by Tom Cruise.
15: Movie theater.
14: Movie theater. All right. Tiny creature that might be living in your kitchen right now.
15: Mouse.
14: Yes, a mouse. When you get wed.
16: Married.
14: Yes, marriage. Person who fixes your car.
16: Mechanic,
14: he was first. This is, they pull a rabbit out of a hat.
16: A magician,
14: it's now 4-4. Someone who can play a guitar is a...
16: Musician,
14: that's a tie. You hope that when you get home, your spouse is in a good one of these.
15: Mood,
14: that's a tie. These people take a vow of silence.
15: Missionary.
14: Monk.
15: Muslim.
14: Monk. It's monk for the win. Monk. All right, Deb got you. Brent, do you both want to win? Is this something you would do, Brent, too?
16: I would, yes, ma'am.
14: Platte River Inn, honor. It's all-you-can-eat fish dinner for two.
16: Awesome.
14: Stay right there, everyone. All right, that is Terry Ray's most excellent catchphrase game. Lunch at the Leedsville Cafe. 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All right, so many of you out there, and I appreciate the fact that you're there. Lots of you went to the band battle at the castle in Charlevoix. I heard from quite a few people that were there, and congratulations again to Shortstop. They were the winners, which means that they get a headlining slot at the Castle Farms in Charlevoix next in 2027 is what they say. Plus, they win some cash. So kudos to you people. Yeah. I appreciate all the calls. Here's one from the text line. I had to Google who this person was that he was talking about.
17: Met Cam Cabot, the 106th District Representative from Sheboygan. Very positive energy meeting. Like to play Fire It Up by Def Leppard for him in Northern Michigan. Thank you, Terry Ray.
14: Oh, you're very welcome. So I Googled who Cam was, and Cam Cabot is a member of the House of Representatives. There you go. And he's in the Republican Party. And Fire It Up. Let me fire it up. It's KLT.

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0: The Police on the Rock Station, KLTM, Terry Ray, good afternoon. Here we are on the 24th day of August in history on this day. In 1814, during the War of 1812 between the United States and England, British troops entered Washington, D.C. and burned the White House on this day. It's also National Waffle Day. Those two things have nothing in common. It is KLT. I'm Terry Ray. Good afternoon. 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Traverse City says, sunshine, high of 70. Tomorrow, sunshine, 79. Alpena says, cloudy, high of 68. But sunshine tomorrow with a high of 78 right now in Alpena. It is overcast, 61. There is a beach hazard statement, which is basically saying stay out of the water. There's breezy conditions today and high swim risk. So just know that. Harbor Springs, 72. You got some clouds, 68 in Cadillac and downtown Traverse City, 67. After a cool weekend, it's a cool Monday, but summertime. Temperatures are going to start kicking back in the next few days. Warm back up. Black Betty, Ram Jam, that band's coming up. So is Rat and more.
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Rat on the Rock Station, KLTM, Terry Ray. 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And weekly winners will pick up $25 gift cards to Alpine Chocolate House and PGO's Food and Spirits in Traverse City. The first game is of the regular seasons 2 weeks from this Wednesday. And then there'll be a Thursday game and then Sunday games and Monday Night Football that first week. And then the Lions play on Sunday and then they play again the following Thursday. They are going to be busy. But make sure you get on there and get your picks in. It's fun to play along. It's especially fun if you win. You know what you have a chance to win right now is earlier it was mentioned that I have tickets for these two bands. They are... The B-52s and Devo.

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1: Two bands, B-52s, Devo, Saturday, September 19th at the Acrisure Amphitheater in Grand Rapids. Would you like to go? That's going to be some people watching that night, I can tell you that. 231-941-9558. We'll get you through. 231-941-9558. If you've won in the last 30 days, let someone else win. I'll take caller 10 for the win right now. Good luck.
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7: Well, hello. Who's this?
8: Hey, how you doing, Terry?
7: I'm good. How you doing? Who's this?
8: Tom.
7: Tom, would you like to go see the B-52s and Devo?
8: Well, sure.
7: Yeah, Saturday, yeah. September 19th, Acrisure. Have you been there to the new Acrisure Amphitheater yet?
8: No, I haven't been there yet. I know where it is, but I haven't been there.
7: It's very cool. I think you're going to be impressed. It's all shiny and new. And boy, like I said, there's going to be some people watching that night for B-52s and Devo. Everyone else, keep listening for your next chance to win the next time the Miller Lite ticket window opens right here on KLT. That show again Saturday, September 19th. We've got tickets to all kinds of stuff we'll be giving up. All right, Squatch is coming up next. He's got the Ford at 404 with Bay Bread Company. He'll be opening up that Miller Lite ticket window, plus work release at 5. Have a great day. I'll chat with you again tomorrow, my friends. It's the Rock Station, KLT.

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0: Doobie Brothers on the Rock Station, KLT. Squanch here with you. Happy Monday, everybody. I hope everyone had a great weekend. I was excited over the weekend just because football is coming back. That's my favorite sport. And I tell you that we also have the KLT Pro Football Challenge coming back. Now, that's at WKLT.com. Weekly winners are picking up a $25 gift card to Alpine Chocolate House and PGO's Food and Spirits in Traverse City. And you can play along with the rest of us here at KLT and see how your scores stack up. But right now, why don't we take a look at the weather outside. Absolutely beautiful. Well, a little chillier than I'd like, but not too bad. 70 degrees here in Traverse and in Cadillac, 73 in Petoskey, 62 in Alpena. Overnight low 53. Looks like we could have some patchy fog late tonight, early tomorrow. But Tuesday's high 79 with sunny skies. And then Wednesday, rainy on and off throughout the day, high of 77. Thursday, back to sun with a high of 75. 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From propane to bait and the largest alcohol selection at a gas station, period, they are the place to stop. Now, if you need something that's not in stock, they'll order it for you. Again, that's McVannell's Marathon, locally owned on M32 and M65 North. All right, folks, we've got Fleetwood Mac coming up, Pearl Jam. We also have the 4 at 4 at 4:04 today, brought to you by Babe Red. And I'm going to be giving away tickets to the venue in Cadillac. 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

0: died and you just said, I died and you watched. I died and you walked by and said, no, I'm dead.
1: Pearl Jam on the Rock Station, KLT. Squatch here with you, and I had a fun weekend at Castle Farms. I've never been before, and I know it's such a landmark, and I've been up here for about 17 years now, and finally had an opportunity, and what a fun opportunity, to be a judge at their Battle of the Bands that they had over the weekend. So I wanted to say congratulations to Shortstop, a young band having a lot of fun out of Traverse City. A couple of other bands that were participating. Everybody did a fantastic job. Pseudo Silence, Midnight Blue Band, Shortstop, and Loophole. It was a lot of fun, and boy, are the grounds beautiful. So if there's ever an event at Castle Farms, you have to get out there and check it out if you haven't already seen it, or even if you have, I know they have a lot of new amenities out there as well. All right, folks, we've got a long rock block coming up next. I'm going to kick that off with AC/DC right after this.
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2: I'm Melissa Smith with Up North Live News. Here are some of the stories we're working on for your Monday. Traverse City leaders are evaluating a new way to cut down on speeding along a busy stretch of road. Speed tables have been put in place on a trial basis on Peninsula Drive. The speed tables were installed in response to concerns about speeding along the corridor near Bryant Park. A 29-year-old Gaylord man is dead after an officer-involved shooting in Dover Township early Saturday morning. Michigan State Police say the incident began around 1:35 a.m., when troopers from the Gaylord Post stopped a vehicle on South Otsego Avenue near 7th Street. The driver fled, and an Otsego County Sheriff deputy later located the vehicle and began a pursuit. That pursuit ended near Spar and Wilkinson Road when the suspect hit an MSP patrol car and then crashed into a tree. Michigan State Police say the officer-involved shooting happened after the crash. The suspect was pronounced dead at the scene. The deputy was not injured. A 17-year-old is dead, and an 18-year-old driver is in custody after a side-by-side rollover crash early Sunday morning in Oceana County.

0: Mason Oceana 911 received a report of the crash around 12:39 a.m. on North 28th Avenue in Golden Township. Deputies said a Honda Pioneer 1000 side-by-side carrying six people rolled over, seriously injuring the 17-year-old passenger. The sheriff's office said the 18-year-old driver from Ada was arrested on suspicion of operating while intoxicated, causing death, and was lodged in the Oceana County Jail.
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0: The Doors on the rock station, KLT. Squatch with a weather update. And getting nicer here in Traverse City. It was a little chilly earlier, but now 72. Also 72 in Petoskey, 70 in Cadillac, 62 in Alpena. Overnight low 53 tonight with cloudy skies and then patchy fog late and early tomorrow morning. Tuesday's high 79 with sunny skies. Wednesday looks like we have showers on and off throughout the day, high of 77. Then sunny for the rest of the week. Thursday, sunny, high of 75. Same thing on Friday. And yeah, it looks like the weekend might be pretty nice. Is it too early to start thinking about the weekend again? 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All right, folks, I've got ZZ Top coming up and Jimi Hendrix, but I'd love to hear from you. The number here at the KLT TVC Airport.com studio line is 231-941-9558. It's also a text line. Give me a call and or shoot me a text. Maybe you can get your request in for the work release program, which is coming up in the 5 o'clock hour. Never too early to do that. And if you do send a text request, got to include your name so I can give you a shout-out. That's how your tune gets played.
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0: Jimmy on the Rock Station. KLT Squatch here with you. 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Now, we get calls from people that are in Arizona, Florida, Denver, Illinois, even across the border in Canada. I don't think it's even supposed to work there, but it does. A lot of people stream us, so you're not relegated to listening to just the radio in your car or at work or at home. You can take us with you anywhere you go. And this app has a really cool feature. It's a little button that you can press and record a message that comes to us in the KLT studios, I should say, live. It's always a lot of fun to hear from our listeners out there. So why don't you get the app and have some fun? It's brought to you by Northwest Oil Express on Garfield Avenue in Traverse City. We are getting closer to the 4 at 4 at 4:04. I'm going to play some Bon Jovi. That'll get us up to the top of the hour. And then let's see if you can spot the phony headline.
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3: 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Here it is, for better or for worse. It is the 4 at 4 at 4:04. 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You can follow them on Facebook, Instagram, and TikTok. All right, folks, I have four headlines. Three are real. If you can spot the phony one, and give me a call at 231-941-9558. That $20 gift card could be yours. Here we go. Number one, a guy ghosted his girlfriend 10 years ago, and now she's his new boss. Number two, the most common distractions while driving, cell phones. Number three, your boss will judge you if your desk is too messy or too clean. Number four, the shortest war in history, 38 minutes. All right, let me run down these four headlines one more time. Number one, a guy ghosted his girlfriend 10 years ago. Now she's his new boss. Number two, the most common distractions while driving, cell phones. Number three, your boss will judge you if your desk is too messy or too clean. And number four, the shortest war in history, 38 minutes. Give me a call, folks. The number, 231-941-9558. In the meantime, I'm going to take you Rocky Mountain way. It's Joe Walsh on the Rock Station, KLT.

0: Joe Walsh on the Rock Station, KLT Squatch with the 4 at 4 at 4:04. Today we're playing for a $20 gift card from Babe Bread Company on Randolph Street in Traverse City. Four headlines, three are real. Here we go. Let me do a quick recap. Number one, a guy ghosted his girlfriend 10 years ago, and now she's his new boss. Number two, the most common distraction while driving, cell phones. Number three, your boss will judge you if your desk is too messy or too clean. And number four, the shortest war in history, 38 minutes. The number, 231-941-9558. Let's go to the phones. Can you spot the phony headline?
1: You know, I'm probably going to be wrong, but I'm going to go with number four.
0: Number four, the shortest war in history, 38 minutes. No, this is true. It's the shortest war in the history was between the UK and Zanzibar. This happened August 27th in 1896. Zanzibar surrendered after 38 minutes, but try back.
1: All right, man.
0: All right, it's still open. The number, 231-941-9558. Can you spot the phony headline?
2: I think it's number one.
0: Number one, a guy ghosted his girlfriend 10 years ago, and now she's his new boss. No, this was a man that sent an email in for advice and help because he did ghost this girl 10 years ago on a date, and now she's his new boss. And the advice website told him, basically, you're screwed. try back, though.
2: Thank you.
0: All right. It's still open, folks. The number, 231-941-9558. Can you spot the phony headline?
3: Number three.
0: Number three, your boss will judge you if your desk is too messy or too clean. Yes, that is made up. Who's this?
3: This is Chris from Traverse City.
0: Hi, Chris in Traverse City. 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

0: Edgar Winter Group with Frankenstein on the rock station, KLT. And checking the weather outside is looking Franken-fine. Currently 72 degrees in Traverse and Petoskey, 70 in Cadillac, 62 in Alpena. Overnight low tonight, 53 with cloudy skies and patchy fog late tonight and early tomorrow morning. Tuesday's high 79 with sunny skies. Wednesday, rain on and off throughout the day, high of 77. Then Thursday and Friday, sunny and warm. Thursday's high 75, Friday's 74. 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The number here, folks, 231-941-9558, text line or landline. We've got Bob Seger coming up right after this.
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0: and Devo to the Acrisure Amphitheater in Grand Rapids. The B-52s. Devo. Keep listening for the Miller Lite ticket window to open for your chance to win. From the Rock Station. She's just a girl. KLT.
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0: That the truth. AC/DC on the rock station. KLT Squatch here with you, and I want to do a congratulatory shout out to all the finalists that were chosen on air and had done the in-person registration around Northern Michigan for the Metallica tickets. That concert, of course, Halloween night at the Sphere in Las Vegas, which includes airfare thanks to TBC Airport, hotel accommodations and tickets, and some spending money. Now, the grand prize drawing is 9 a.m. this Friday. I hope everybody is listening. And, yeah, I'm excited. I'm hoping that it's one of my listeners is what I'm hoping for. Now, we are getting closer to the work release program. What I'm going to do is play some Black Crowes, get us up to the top of the hour. We'll take a look at the news and then jump into your requests. It's the Rock Station KLT.
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2: I'm Melissa Smith with Up North Live News. Here are some of the stories we're working on for your Monday. Traverse City leaders are evaluating a new way to cut down on speeding along a busy stretch of road. Speed tables have been put in place on a trial basis on Peninsula Drive. The speed tables were installed in response to concerns about speeding along the corridor near Bryant Park. A 29-year-old Gaylord man is dead after an officer-involved shooting in Dover Township early Saturday morning. Michigan State Police say the incident began around 1:35 a.m., when troopers from the Gaylord Post stopped a vehicle on South Otsego Avenue near 7th Street. The driver fled, and an Otsego County Sheriff deputy later located the vehicle and began a pursuit. That pursuit ended near Spar and Wilkinson Road when the suspect hit an MSP patrol car and then crashed into a tree. Michigan State Police say the officer-involved shooting happened after the crash. The suspect was pronounced dead at the scene. The deputy was not injured. A 17-year-old is dead, and an 18-year-old driver is in custody after a side-by-side rollover crash early Sunday morning in Oceana County. Mason Oceana 911 received a report of the crash around 12:39 a.m. on North 28th Avenue in Golden Township. Deputies said a Honda Pioneer 1000 side-by-side carrying six people rolled over, seriously injuring the 17-year-old passenger. The sheriff's office said the 18-year-old driver from Ada was arrested on suspicion of operating while intoxicated, causing death, and was lodged in the Oceana County Jail.
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2: Oh, yeah. It's Monday. It's 5 o'clock. We made it through the hardest part of the week, folks. Was it hard to get back to work today? Was for me. No, I kid. This is a great job. Everyone should be so lucky. Folks, if there's a song you'd like to hear and hopefully you're done with working on your way home, well, that's what my job is. Give you a soundtrack to your life. The number here, 231-941-9558. That is a landline or a text line. If you do send a text, you got to include your name. That's how your tune gets played.
3: Hey, how are you doing, Squatch?
2: I'm doing pretty good. How's your Monday?
3: Pretty good.
2: What can I play for you?
3: I'm Analog Man. I'm trying to pick up and do a hookup on my phono and cassette and everything to a receiver. And from these different decades, it's not working.
2: Yeah, sometimes it's hard to find all those old cords. I'm like, why did I ever throw away that entire drawer full of weird cords?
3: Exactly.
2: Yeah.
3: Exactly.
2: All right, well, let me get that on for you, and thanks for the call.
3: Thank you.
2: And good luck. I hope you get that phonograph back up and running. Vinyl's fun to revisit. 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

0: 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What do you want to hear? Let me know. The number, 231-941-9558.
1: Hey, Squatch, how about Monster Magnet, Space Lord?
0: Oh, you're scratching me right where I itch, my man.
1: All right.
0: I got it. Who's this?
1: Adam.
0: Adam, you have incredible taste in music.
1: I knew you liked that one.
0: All right, it's coming your way. Thanks, man. Yeah, we're going to call it Monster Magnet Monday. It is the Rock Station, KLT.

Squatch here with you, and the number 231-941-9558. I got a text from Dan in Rogers City. He wants to hear Bang Yo Head. You got it. A not-so-quiet riot coming your way. It is the Rock Station.

Quiet Riot on the Rock Station, KLT. The text line is blowing up here, folks. The number 231-941-9558. I've got Rockin' Dan in Alpena said, hey, the heavier stuff finally woke him up. I guess it's been kind of a slow Monday, but he wanted to hear Finger 11, Paralyzer. I love this tune. You got it, buddy. It is the Rock Station, KLT.

0: 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Squatch here, the number 231-941-9558. You know, since it's Monday, best thing I could do is get out of the way and get your tunes on.
1: I was wondering if I could hear Jackal and Down on Me.
0: Yeah, let me get that on for you. Thanks, man.
1: Thank you.
0: I'm going to try and fit in as many requests as I can here. It is the Work Release Program on the Rock Station, KLT.

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1: Hey, Squab. Happy Monday.
0: Happy Monday indeed. How was your weekend?
1: It was okay.
0: Good.
1: It was okay.
0: What can I play for you?
1: How about some Little Susie?
0: Little Susie. Yes, absolutely. Coming your way. Thanks for the call.
1: Thank you. Bye-bye.
0: It is the Monday edition of the Work Release Program. Shaking you out of your funk. 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

0: Tesla on the Rock Station, KLT Squatch with a weather update. Currently 72 degrees in Traverse and Petoskey, 70 in Cadillac, 62 in Alpena. Overnight low 53. Tonight we do have a chance of some patchy fog late this evening, early tomorrow morning, but Tuesday's high 79 with sunny skies. Now we do have rain on and off throughout the day on Wednesday with a high of 77, but the rest of the week looking pretty darn good, folks. Thursday, sunny, high of 75. Same thing on Friday, and Saturday's looking sunny as well. 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That's the one to really enjoy it. All right, let's get back into your requests. It's all coming up right after this.
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0: It is the work release program, the number 231-941-9558, and I see Tracy who is texting, and I haven't seen texts from Tracy before, but she wanted some Aldo Nova or some Talking Heads Psycho Killer. Well, I got a new fan here. I should say I'm a fan that she likes Talking Heads and Psycho Killer. That's a cool tune, and I haven't heard it in a hot minute, so here you go. It is the work release program. Good suggestion, Tracy. On the Rock Station, KLT.

0: Legend Brent from Harrisville. I was calling for a request.
1: What would you like to hear?
0: How about some of The Who, Bubba O'Reilly?
1: Coming your way, my man. Happy Monday, and thanks for calling.
0: All right, thank you. You have a great day now.
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0: on the Rock Station, KLT. Squatch here with you. And don't forget, the 28th annual Camp Omelet is coming up September 10th through the 13th. We have tickets at WKLT.com. It's 4 days and three nights of a great party for a purpose. It's taking place again at the Off-Road Park in Copemish. Now, the three nights of music kick off Thursday with Peril. Friday, it's Scarcasm. Saturday, it's an Aussie tribute band named Criminy, and also Traverse City's own Driving Dawn. Now, a lot of other activities going on that whole weekend. We've got the axe throwing championship, cornhole tournaments. Let's see. We've got a scavenger hunt, 4x4 mud scrambles, off-road poker runs, campsite naming contest, and of course, there's going to be a Miss Camp Omelet. That's always a lot of fun. And we want to thank some of the suppliers and people that are helping make this a possibility. 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It always is. All right, more of your requests coming up right after this.
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6: It is the work release program, the number 231-941-9558. And I've got Mark in Lake Ann who wants some homegrown. I think he means Leonard Skinner. 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

0: know what you're talking about. It is the work release program. We're coming to the end, but I want to sneak one more request in. The number 231-941-9558.
1: Hey, what's going on, buddy?
0: Not much. What can I play for you?
1: How about some Master of Puppets?
0: Ah, can't do Master of Puppets, but I could do some other Metallica if you want. And who's this?
1: This is Matt.
0: Matt?
1: Yep, Traverse City.
0: All right, Matt. Thanks, man.
1: Have a good one.
0: You have a good one as well. So bring a close to the Monday edition of the Work Release Program. 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

0: 2-2 on the Rock Station, KLT Squatch with a weather update. Temps are coming down a little bit. Still pretty sunny here in Traverse City. Currently 70 here and in Cadillac, 71 in Petoskey, 62 in Alpena, overnight low 53 tonight. Tomorrow, sunny, high of 79. Then Wednesday, it looks like we have showers on and off throughout the day with a high of 77. Thursday and Friday, though, sunny and warm with a high of 75. 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Guns N' Roses and Aerosmith coming up right after this.
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0: 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It always makes a nice gift for the KLT fan out there. All right, before I get out of here, I am going to do one last long rock block, and I've got Blue Oyster Cult ready to kick that off. As always, I want to thank everybody for listening. 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

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I said you look so fine that I really want to make you mine. 4, 5, 6, come on and get your kicks. 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
1: What is your love language? 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

0: Greta Van Fleet on the rock station KLT. I am California Girl back in the saddle again after spending a week in the hospital. 0 out of 10. Don't recommend. Went in for one thing. Ended up having an allergic reaction to an antibiotic. That was not fun. But hey, I'm back and that's all that matters. And so is KLT's Pro Football Challenge. You can win some great prizes from Alpine Chocolate House and PGOs. So head on over to WKLT.com to find out all the details that you need. And taking a look at our KLT weather forecast. 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I'm going to have to check that out. For tonight, we're looking at partly cloudy skies, a low around 51. Tomorrow, mostly sunny, a high of around 81. Wednesday, showers, thunderstorms, wind gusts as high as 25 miles per hour and a high of 79. Thursday, sunny and 77. And Friday, sunny and 75. Stay right there. I've got Phil Collins on the way and Screaming Cheetah Willies.
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